It's so much music to start your workday. 22 songs in a row, in fact. 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
1: Our bumper stickers are so close to being launched and we'll go through the results tomorrow. 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
2: 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We've had a little bit of a side bet with our sister station, Hot 91 on the Sunshine Coast. 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We're live from 5:30 to hear how it sounds here at Wave 96.5. 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
3: 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The high point at the moment, $3,284.12. And Jane from Barrack Heights this morning with Lyndall and Crammy.
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3: 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You've got your low water mark. 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Your chance to win it all, a shipload of cash from Wave 96.5. 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

0: 96.5. Morning, it's Dino. The weather each day this week, it's kind of feels like rinse and repeat. Another partly cloudy with a chance of a few showers kind of day. And top of 17, and same kind of thing tomorrow. Hey, looking forward to Friday. It gets underway, the Illawarra Caravan and Camping Expo. Three big days, Friday, Saturday, Sunday, Kembla Grange Racecourse. 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Amazing voice, Sienna Spiro, back with some brand new gear. 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

0: 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Hi, it's Dino. Right across the Illawarra, we're being urged this morning to be extra vigilant amid this outbreak of bird flu, especially with the migration that happens up and down our coastline. 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Homage to Madonna from Josh Fawaz soon. Got a flashback from the Oasis brothers. It's all part of the Illawarra's best music playing while you work. 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
11: Partly cloudy, chance of showers, hazardous surf warning, top of 16 today. Dave Clark with the 11 o'clock update. Moves are underway to address the continuing illegal dumping in areas around the Illawarra, especially around Yalla. A partnership between the Illawarra Shoalhaven Joint Organisation and Wollongong City Council will take target dumping hotspots along Yalla Road using surveillance cameras, increased patrols, tougher enforcement and community education. The 12-month program is aimed at protecting bushland and reducing clean-up costs across the area. Experts have issued a grim outlook for Australia's economy, with growth set to remain low. Deloitte Access Economics has revised its GDP forecast down to just 1.3% for this financial year due to inflation, higher interest rates and poor business and consumer confidence. The PM is expected to head along to State of Origin in Brisbane tonight, hosting leaders from Papua New Guinea and Tonga at the decider. Comes as Australia is set to pledge $250 million to boost league participation in schools across the Pacific region. League Chairman Peter Philandi is telling Nine it's an exciting thing.
12: It's not compulsory education in Papua New Guinea, and by having rugby league in the schools, it's going to actually attract the kids to go to school.
11: Wollongong and Shellharbour City Councils are celebrating NAIDOC Week with activities and gatherings right across the region. Family Fun Day and Market set for Thursday at the Coonawarra Community Centre, while Friday we'll see a number of events, including the Balambi Family Fun Day at the Neighbourhood Centre. This year's theme, 50 Years of Deadly, marking a monumental five decades of NAIDOC Week in Australia. Also today, the ceasefire in the Middle East is hanging by a thread, with the US launching fresh strikes on Iran, and Melbourne has just pipped Sydney in a list of the most livable cities in the world.
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11: The Blues remaining coy, with reports they're looking at changes to their starting lineup for tonight's Origin decider. There is talk that Cameron Murray could start at lock, with Isaiah Yeo to come off the bench. Blues assistant coach Boyd Cordner not giving anything away.
13: Yeah, look, I'm going to have to keep that tight lip. I won't give away too much there, but both world-class locks, and yeah, it's a really tough decision, that one, but that's all I'll say on that.
11: Switzerland through to the World Cup quarters for the first time since 1954 after beating Colombia. The match went into a penalty shootout after finishing nil-all, with Switzerland winning 4-3. They'll now take on reigning champs Argentina. And as part of NAIDOC celebrations for 2026, basketball in Cairns overnight, with the Indigenous All-Stars playing the Maori side, Johnny Narkola and Marco Doyle, who signed with the Illawarra Hawks last week, lining up for the IBA All-Stars men's side. On the other bench, Luca Yates and former Hawk Hyrum Harris running out for the Maori side. The Indigenous All-Stars taking the match in the end, 106-88. 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
6: Jane of Barrack Heights earlier today with Lyndall and Crammy giving us a fresh low water mark. Erin yesterday from Albion Park Rail set the high at $3,284.12. It's somewhere in the middle. Come play. I'll give you a guess right now. 4275-1965. 4275-1965. It is a shipload of cash. 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
1: Our bumper stickers are so close to being launched and we'll go through the results tomorrow. 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
2: 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We've had a little bit of a side bet with our sister station, Hot 91 on the Sunshine Coast. 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We're live from 5:30 to hear how it sounds here at Wave 96.5.

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3: Hi, I was just calling about the shipload of cash.
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4: All right, it's Dino here. What's your name? Where are you from?
3: Caitlin from Berkeley.
4: Caitlin, are you across our high water mark and our low water marks at this point?
3: Yes, I'm aware of your high and lows.
4: $3,284.12 and on the low side, $1,681 neat. All right, Caitlin, my fingers and toes are crossed for you. Good luck.
3: All righty, I'm going to go with $1,965 flat.
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0: Yeah, no, that not be the way. 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
4: 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All right, Caitlin?
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0: morning, it's Dino at Wave 96.5. Tonight is the night, the decider in State of Origin. Shame that it's at the old Cauldron, though. Suncorp Stadium in Brisbane, but the Blues can get the job done. We'll get the latest in sport next with Saskia at Wave 96.5. Back to the music then with Prince. An Aussie duo, Aussie twins, Aussie sisters, the Veronicas. Nothing but the Illawarra's best music while you work. 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
15: Hey there, Saskia Channing here with you. Telstra has apologised for a massive outage that impacted tens of thousands of customers across the country. Users were unable to make calls or connect to data from the early hours of the morning. It also impacted everything from FPOS machines, EV charging stations and some rail services. Telstra CFO Michael Ackland says around 90% of services have since been restored.
16: We know that customers across the whole community rely on our connectivity, and this network challenge has caused many issues and it's been a big disruption to many people's days, and we apologise for that.
15: Meantime, the opposition says today's Telstra outage should be a major concern to everyone. Shadow Communications Minister Sarah Henderson's told Sky, we need to know how this can happen so easily.
17: We have got to hear a lot of fast explaining, both from Telstra and also from the government in relation to the resilience of our networks.
15: A major rescue operation unfolded in Port Kembla overnight following a workplace incident on board a vessel. A man in his 60s became trapped after a 4-metre fall in a storage area in the hull of a ship around 6 p.m, sustaining head injuries. He was taken to Wollongong Hospital before being airlifted to St George Hospital. And residents of the Kiama local government area are being urged to check their enrolment ahead of next month's council by-election. Voters can enrol for the first time, update their details and check where they're enrolled by heading to the New South Wales Electoral Commission's website. Locals will head to the polls on Saturday, August 22, with pre-polling opening on August 15.
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15: The Blues are dismissing criticism of coach Laurie Daly's use of the interchange in Game 2 of Origin. The side says they've learned a lot from that game ahead of tonight's decider. But assistant coach Matt King says the way they used the bench wasn't any different to Game 1.
18: Game 2 was really clear and we got smashed. From a lot of different angles because of it, rightly so. But in Game 1, we did the same thing and no one said a word.
15: The Illawarra Zone, Jack Bostock's due to make his Origin debut tonight. The Fig Tree product starting on the wing for the Blues. And Switzerland is through to the World Cup quarterfinals for the first time since 1954 after beating Colombia. The match went into a penalty shootout after finishing nil-all, with Switzerland winning 4-3.
19: It's all over! Switzerland are going to the quarterfinal of the World Cup!
15: That call on SBS. They'll now take on reigning champ Argentina.
20: Just the thought of cold winter mornings is enough to make the joints in your body start aching. 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
1: 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This band formed 49 years ago, and they're looking forward to getting back on the road mid-November across America with Morrissey from the Smiths, Smashing Pumpkins and Simple Minds. 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The Psychedelic Furs, Love My Way, song number one on the Flashback Lunch. 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

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I am

0: cloud around the Illawarra and a few little scattered showers possible back our way late this afternoon. It's 17 degrees at Brownsville. This is Dino at Wave 96.5. Hey, gets underway Friday, runs Friday, Saturday, Sunday. It's back, the Illawarra Caravan and Camping Expo. Over 100 exhibitors this year, and it doesn't matter what your taste is, whether it's a caravan or a big full-blown motorhome, camper vans, camper tents, camper trailers, it's all there for you. 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Good luck on 4275 1965, 4275 1965. She's the singer drummer from Sydney, G Flip. 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

0: Bit of cloud around the Illawarra and a good chance of a couple of light showers before we're done, the Savi. 17 degrees at Bulleye. 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
0: 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There's like 100 exhibitors going to be there this weekend, Friday, Saturday, Sunday at the Kembla Grange Racecourse. 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
0: All right, Darren, enjoy the Illawarra Camping and Caravan Expo. 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You got a free pass.
1: Unreal. Thanks, Dino. Yeah, yeah,
0: 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Illawarra's best music while you work. 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

0: 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We're checking in with Saskia in just a moment with Wave 96.5 News, Sport and Weather. We'll get the latest on this Telstra outage, which we woke up to this morning, that's impacting mobile coverage and banking and transport. We'll get you the latest there. You too soon. 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
9: Hi there, Saskia Channing here with you. The Prime Minister says the government is working with Telstra to get to the bottom of today's mass outage. Tens of thousands of people across the country were left without mobile service, which also impacted everything from trains to FBOS terminals and even EV charging stations. Anthony Albanese says at this stage there's nothing to suggest it was anything malicious.
10: Telstra are investigating, but we're working closely with them. The 000 custodian is in constant contact with Telstra and with emergency services. And investigations are underway.
9: Around 90% of services have now been restored. Telstra CFO Michael Ackland says teams are working to get the rest back online.
11: We don't yet know the root cause.
6: We are investigating that urgently, and we'll provide updates as soon as we get more information about the root cause.
9: A worker aboard a ship at Port Kembla Harbour is recovering in hospital today. The man in his 60s reportedly falling around 4 metres before becoming trapped between steel structures and the ship's hull overnight. Emergency crews conducting a rescue mission before choppering him to a Sydney hospital with head injuries. It follows a number of recent workplace incidents locally, including a fatality, a serious injury and 2 near misses, all reported within the month of May. The New South Wales Attorney General Michael Daly has thrown his incidents locally, including a fatality, a serious injury and 2 near misses, all reported within the month of May. The New South Wales Attorney General

0: Director of Public Prosecutions.
1: That audio, thanks to the ABC. And a reminder to check your enrolment before hitting the polling booths. The Kiama Council by-elections coming up on Saturday, August 22. The New South Wales Electoral Commission's urging voters to head online this week to ensure their details are up to date before the rolls close next Monday.
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1: The Blues have every confidence in halfback Nathan Cleary ahead of tonight's Origin decider in Brisbane. Cleary had a disappointing game too, but assistant coach Matt King says he's ready to shine tonight.
4: Nate's been great. There's heat on every halfback in every game. This just happens to be a big one, mate, so it just magnifies for the halfback. Nate's ready to go.
1: Meantime, former Shell Harbour junior Jack Bostock is set for the biggest game of his career. The Illawarra product named on the wing for a State of Origin debut with the Blues. And in basketball, the Opals have opened their two-game series against China with a thrilling win. The Aussies overcoming a three-point quarter-time deficit to run out with a 76-74 victory in Melbourne. Game two gets underway tomorrow night, where they'll aim for a series sweep.
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1: Showers across the Illawarra today, chasing tops of 16 degrees. More rain on the cards for the rest of the week, clearing up by the weekend though. Top temps of 16 again tomorrow and on Friday. Right now it's 16 degrees in Thirroul and in Lake Illawarra on Wave 96.5.
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0: Afternoon, you got Dino at Wave 96.5. Fresh from her attendance at Taylor Swift's wedding last Friday, Sabrina Carpenter was woken up this morning with a number one song. House Tour has cracked number one in the UK. Will it do the same here in Australia? Sabrina, House Tour, new music to Wave 96.5.
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4: 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Somewhere in the middle is a shipload of cash, and fingers crossed it's got your name on it. We play at 2:30 this afternoon here at Wave 96.5. 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

0: Wave 96.5. Afternoon, you got Dino. It's my favourite day slash night of the week, Wednesday. Musical bingo, going to be playing that, hosting that at the Oak Flats Bowling Club from 6.30 tonight, where it's also schnitzel night, and then we'll have musical bingo done and dusted in time to check out Origin on the big screen. The other thing with the Oak Flats Bowling Club to be mindful of is they've got their big sleep out and movie night coming up Saturday week at the club. Your chance to check out The Lion King and Mission Impossible out on the big green, and it's all to raise money for St. Vinny's. It's the fifth annual Vinny's Sleep Out at the Oak Flats Bowling Club. 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Check out the Oak Flats Bowling Club. Get more details from their website or socials. That I Made You Love Me. It's the latest to Ariana Grande. 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
1: Now the sound of a stupidly loud motorbike. Turn that clown down and turn up this new music. Ariana Grande, Hate That I Made You Love Me.

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1: Our bumper stickers are so close to being launched and we'll go through the results tomorrow. 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
2: Also, just a heads up, our show may sound a little bit different tomorrow depending on the results of the big game tonight, State of Origin Game 3, The Decider. We've had a little bit of a side bet with our sister station, Hot 91 on the Sunshine Coast. 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

0: After learning a Dino at Wave 96.5, 6 hours and 15 minutes to wait till kickoff, game three, the decider tonight's State of Origin. The absolute latest next with Saskia in Wave 96.5 news, sport and weather. Then it's the latest for Ed. If the world ends tonight, helping out Martin Garrix. Got a great flashback too, One Hit Wonders, Crazy Town. 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
6: Hey there, Saskia Channing here with you. Telstra says there's no evidence of malicious activity as the telco restores the majority of its network following a major nationwide outage. The outage has not just impacted calls and payments, but also transport systems, with some train services now halted across New South Wales. The Telstra CEO is currently on holiday while our communications minister has just returned from leave. Opposition leader Angus Taylor hopes Annika Wells speaks soon.
7: The minister needs to front up and explain to Australians what has happened here. We keep seeing this minister fail. She failed last time. She didn't front up. She didn't actually explain to Australians in a timely way what was going on. It's time for her to get real and explain to Australians what has happened.
6: Just under 90% of calls and data are now back online, but it's unclear when everything will be restored. The union representing university staff has called for former UOW employees to be reinstated following evidence heard at the ongoing ICAC inquiry. The National Tertiary Education Union claims the review that led to around 200 redundancies was tainted and says the university's governing council should also be replaced. The inquiry continues. The Prime Minister is continuing his week of Pacific diplomacy, hosting leaders from PNG, Tonga and Samoa in Brisbane. It follows meetings this week with the leaders of Fiji and the Solomon Islands. Australia already has an alliance with PNG and Anthony Albanese says they're keen to strengthen ties even further with other nations.
8: What we want to do with Samoa and Tonga is continue to have engagement about how we can improve the relations and improve the engagement in a constructive way, consistent with what we've done with all of our Pacific neighbours.
6: The Kiama by-election is fast approaching, with local voters encouraged to double-check their enrolment. You've got until 6pm on July 13 to get your details up to date via the New South Wales Electoral Commission's website. Voting day itself will be held on Saturday, August 22. And hundreds of transport workers are protesting at Aldi stores today, calling for safer working conditions. The transport union says the supermarket giant needs to address dangerous practices throughout its supply chain.
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6: The Blues are backing Nathan Cleary to shine in tonight's Origin decider. Cleary's the first to admit he was below his best in Game 2, but Blues assistant coach Matt King says Cleary's primed for a big one tonight.
10: I'm sure you guys have seen how Nathan trains, how he prepares, how he gets after a game of footy. So, I'm really looking forward to him put his boots on and play well for us tonight. And I just believe in him so much.
6: Meantime, the Illawarra's own Jack Bostock will pull on the Blues jersey for the first time when he starts on the wing. And quarterfinal action continues at Wimbledon. Linda Noskova plays Belgium's Elise Mertens before Ukraine's Marta Kostyuk takes on Jasmine Paolini. Aussie Elise Perez also makes an appearance in doubles.
11: Winston with a Y.
6: Takes on Jasmine Paolini. Aussie Elise Perez also makes an appearance in doubles.
11: Hello, I'm Winston with a Y.

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1: Showers across the Illawarra today, chasing tops of around 16 degrees. More rain on the cards for the rest of the week, clearing up by the weekend. Top temps of 16 again tomorrow and again on Friday. Right now it's 17 degrees in Bulleye and 16 in Albion Park on Wave 96.5.
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Afternoon, this is Dino. My number is 4275-1965. I don't need you right now, but get ready. In 9 minutes, your chance to ring and guess the contents, guess the amount. 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
4: Caitlin of Berkeley with our fresh low water mark. The high water mark set yesterday by Erin of Albion Park Rail, $3,284.12. 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A shipload of cash from Wave 96.5. That's 4275195. 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

0: Cloud around the Illawarra and a chance of a little light shower or two before we're done this afternoon. It's 17 at Gwynville. You got Wave 96.5 and Dino fresh from attending Taylor Swift's wedding last Friday. But I hit the wall, I just hit the wall. Hit the wall, it's brand new from Gracie Abrams. Got that coming up in minutes. All right, let's try and give away the cash.
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4: Yeah, hey Dino, I was wanting to try and guess the treasure.
0: 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What's your name and where are you from?
4: Chantel from
0: Albion
4: Park Rail.
0: Chantel, have you been following along with the adventures of our pirate Pegleg Peter?
4: Oh, yes, indeed, I have.
0: So you're aware of our watermarks at the moment, the high and the low?
4: Yes, I am.
0: All right. Well, look, good luck, Chantel. Good luck taking all the cash. What amount do you think is in the Wave 96.5 shipload of cash?
4: All right. Well, I'm going to guess $2,624.56.
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4: Mm-hmm.
1: Yeah, no, that not be the way. 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
0: Ooh, there's a bit more in there, Chantel.
4: No worries, that's all good. I'll keep track.
0: Yeah, keep a track of that and give it another crack. 5:30 this afternoon with Mick, all right?
4: No problem at all. Thanks for that, mate.
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1: Our bumper stickers are so close to being launched, and we'll go through the results tomorrow. 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
2: Also, just a heads up, our show may sound a little bit different tomorrow, depending on the results of the big game tonight, State of Origin Game 3, The Decider. We've had a little bit of a side bet with our sister station, Hot 91, on the Sunshine Coast. So tune in tomorrow. We're live from 5:30 to hear how it sounds here at Wave 96.5.
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0: It's the latest for Gracie Abrams at Wave 96.5. That's called Hit the Wall. It's time for me to hit the road. See you tonight at the Oak Flats Bowling Club. We're playing Music Bingo from 6:30, and then up on the big screen once we finish, it'll be State of Origin Game 3. Go the Blues! I don't know where it's going, but don't mix on the way with Stella Lefty, new music, and throwing in some Five as well. Oh, Mix also got your chance at $1,000 with the Illawarra's Easiest Quiz after four. 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
11: M1 looking good between Mount Ousley and Haywards Bay both ways. Oak Flats with traffic southbound. Ewlake Entrance Road, Pioneer Drive. Bulleye Pass, traveling well. Coast Road through, no problems. No problems I'm seeing around Taroji for Memorial Drive both ways at Taroji Road. 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
13: Hi there, Saskia Channing here with you. Some emergency calls did not connect today due to the Telstra outage. The telco is slow getting back online after the service went down, mostly affecting the retail sector and transport systems across the country. Communications Minister Annika Wells says today's incident doesn't compare to the deadly Optus outage of last year.
14: This, in its nature, is a very different kind of outage. What happened in September was a 000 outage where nobody knew 000 was offline.
13: Meantime, Telstra CFO Michael Ackland says the outage doesn't appear to be malicious.
15: Australia can absolutely have faith in its biggest telco, and that is Telstra. We take these outages very, very seriously. Our investment in resilience and cybersecurity and redundancy in our network is significant, but it is a big and complex network, and from time to time, issues do occur.
13: Emergency crews were tasked with a rescue mission at Port Kembla overnight, a worker aboard a vessel falling 4 metres then becoming trapped between steel and the ship's hull. The 67-year-old man was airlifted to a Sydney hospital with head injuries. The Attorney General's backing the state's top prosecutor after a parliamentary inquiry criticised her conduct. A majority of an upper house committee accused the DPP's Sally Dowling of giving false evidence over the leaking of information to the media. Michael Daly's rejected the findings, labelling it nothing more than a stitch-up, and has ordered an independent legal review.
16: Only sworn evidence coming out of the meeting where that media issue was discussed, and that was the evidence, the sworn evidence of senior counsel Sally Dowling and of her senior media advisor. They just ignored it. They had nothing else to go on, so they just conjured up this.
13: That audio, thanks to the ABC. And Lake Illawarra Police are keen to shorten their list of outstanding warrants. They're after the community's help locating a number of people wanted on assault-related charges. That includes 57-year-old Darren Jack, who might be in the Unanderra area, 31-year-old Luke Hazel, who's known to spend time around Cringilla, and 38-year-old Daniel Dale, who could possibly be around the Warrawong area. Anyone with information is urged to contact police or Crime Stoppers.
12: 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All must go. Only at Harvey Norman Furniture Warrawong.
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13: New South Wales reckons it has the recipe for success against Queensland in tonight's Origin Decider at Suncorp. Our reporter Harrison Preeb's there.
17: The missing ingredient for the Blues in the previous two games has been consistency, surrendering a 20-6 halftime lead in Sydney before getting a lucky break against a 12-man Maroons outfit. New South Wales then faded in game two as Queensland piled on the tries in the second half at the MCG. Blues assistant Matt King says they need to maintain intensity for the full 80 in tonight's decider.
18: And if you're not in the contest for 80 minutes, then you're up against it.
13: And Switzerland's through to the World Cup quarterfinals for the first time since 1954 after beating Colombia. The match went into a penalty shootout after finishing nil-all, with Switzerland winning 4-3.
19: It's all over! Switzerland are going to the quarterfinal of the World Cup!
13: That call on SBS. They'll now take on reigning champ Argentina.
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13: Showers across the Illawarra today, chasing tops of 16 degrees. More rain on the cards for the rest of the week, clearing up by the weekend. Top temps of 16 again tomorrow and on Friday. Right now it's 15 degrees in Coromel and in Shell Harbour on Wave 96.5.
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20: Yes, it is. Hello, hello. Happy game day. The decider is on tonight. New South Wales taking on Queensland. All or nothing, do or die, and all the other stereotypical quotes and tropes I could say right now. Maybe you'll be winning before New South Wales. I have plenty of things to give away this afternoon. Maybe the shipload of cash will go off. If you correctly identify it, dollars and cents, we got $1,000 for the Illawarra's easiest quiz. Winning words to win yourself a double pass to go along to the Red Hot Summer Tour. But to celebrate State of Origin, Game 3 tonight, we're playing a little game called First Try Scorer Lottery.
21: Tedesco for the corner. Tedesco's over.
20: Yes, it's
0: very simple. Very simple. You call 4275-1965. You get assigned a jersey number, all right? If either a Queensland or New South Wales player crosses over first tonight, you win yourself a $100 Checho's Wollongong voucher. It is that simple. If your jersey number correlates with the first try scorer, $100 to Checho's in Wollongong is all yours. It will be randomly assigned. We've got our random number generator right here. Whatever you get, it's fates. 4275-1965. Call right now and get yourself a jersey number in my first try scorer lottery. It is all thanks to Checho's and Wollongong. It's the Illawarra's Party HQ at the end of the day. 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

0: By the home to the Illawarra's best music, it is Mick driving you home and giving you the chance to win a $100 Checho's Wollongong voucher. And you don't have to do anything tonight apart from putting fate into the hands of one or technically two players in tonight's State of Origin decider. Yes, it is my first try score a lottery.
1: What's he doing? Hold it down. Whoa. Put the ball down, son.
0: Rebecca is first up. How are you, Rebecca?
2: I'm good, thanks.
0: He's good. Whatever number you get that is assigned to your player, it could be either New South Wales or Queensland. If they score first tonight, you win yourself a $100 Checho's Wollongong voucher, okay?
2: Yeah, no.
0: All right, let's do it. Let's find out your number. Oh, that's a good start. Number three, Rebecca.
2: Oh, I like it. Thank you.
0: Very nice. Couple of centres. Robert Toya, Bradman Best.
2: Thanks, I love it.
0: Christine in Lake Heights is up next. How are you, Christine?
3: Very well, thank you.
0: That's good. Do you have a lucky number, Christine?
3: Not really.
0: No, well, this could be the start of something big for you. Are you ready to get your jersey number?
3: Yes, please.
0: Let's do it. Oh, Christine, you're looking at jersey number 13.
3: Oh, that's all right. Yeah. That's lucky enough.
0: Yeah, lucky enough. Unlucky for most, but it could be lucky for you, Christine. Reuben Cotter from Queensland and Isaiah Yeo from New South Wales. If they score first tonight, $100 are the best tacos and tequila in town all yours.
3: Thank you.
0: Let's go to Sarah from Primby next. How are you, Sarah?
4: Good, how are you?
0: It's good, I am doing well. Who are you backing tonight, Queensland or New South Wales?
4: New South Wales.
0: Good, good, good answer. I was going to hang up if you said the other team. They shall not be named. All right, Sarah, are you ready to get your jersey number?
4: Yes.
0: Oh, okay. We're already two down. Here's the third. Oh, Sarah, number seven, the halfback.
4: Number seven. Awesome.
0: Wow. All right, so if Sam Walker or Nathan Cleary score first tonight, $100 thanks to Checho's and Wollongong, all yours.
4: Awesome. Thank you so much.
0: Thanks, Sarah. Have a good one.
4: You too. Bye.
0: Go to Craig in Stream Hill. How are you, Craig?
5: G'day, mate. How's things?
0: Yeah, things are going great. I'm excited for the game tonight. Where are you watching it?
5: I'm going to family's, mate, to watch
0: it. Nice. Nice. Are they all supporting the same state?
5: Yeah, they all are, mate. Everyone's a New South Welshman. So.
0: Thank goodness. Thank goodness, Craig. I wiped a bit of sweat away from my brow because the last thing I want is this $100 voucher going to a Queenslander, you know?
5: No, no, don't do that.
0: All right, Craig, are you ready to get your jersey number?
5: Oh, I'm keen, mate.
0: Okay, all right, let's do it, let's do it. Oh, okay. This is interesting. Okay, so Craig, you know how there's an interchange bench?
5: Yeah.
0: So it seems that we've given you two numbers from the interchange bench.
5: Fair enough.
0: So you've actually doubled your chances, but it's also a bit tougher for you because they're starting off the field. So you've got number 16 and number 19, okay?
5: Dramas, that sounds all right. Do you know who they are?
0: I do. I've got them right here. Jeremiah Nanai, Homoli Olakuwatu, and then you've got Murray Talangi and Tolu Kola.
5: Okie dog. So 16 and 19.
0: 16 and 19. So you got four names in it, but they're also off the bench. So who knows? Who knows, Craig? That's the joy of first try scorer lottery. You never know.
5: Ola Kawadu in 10, come on in 10 minutes and score a hat trick.
0: Done. Wow, Craig. The prophecy. The prophecy. Thanks, Craig. Good luck, mate.
5: Cheers, mate. Thank you.
0: Oh, my gosh. Okay. We've got so many more names, so we're going to have to do it again a little bit later on in the show. But the last one for now, Sally in Albion Park. How are you, Sally?
6: Good, thanks.
0: That is good. Any number you're hoping to get?
6: Maybe one or seven.
0: Okay. Well, I'm sorry, Sally. Sarah from Primby has taken number seven, but number one is still on the cards.
6: I will take it.
0: Yeah, okay. Well, let's see if you get it. Hey, Sally, what is seven minus one?
6: Six.
0: Boom, you've got six. A very good pair. Cameron Munster, Mitchell Moses. If either of them score first tonight in the decider, $100 to Checho's in Wollongong is all yours.
6: Perfect. Thank you.
0: After 5 o'clock is your next chance to get yourself a jersey number and win first try scorer lottery. It is all thanks to Checho's in Wollongong. It is the Illawarra's Party HQ. Celebrate your next event there. Book online or via Instagram now. My first try scorer lottery. It might be the only time in your life that you celebrate a Queensland try.
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0: $1,000 could be yours if you can correctly answer 10 easy quiz questions in 30 seconds. We play weekdays after 4 o'clock. And yesterday, the stars really aligned on her wedding anniversary. Melanie from Cordell Heights and showed us all how it's done. How many fingers do you have?
6: 5, 10.
0: What is the gong short for?
6: Wollongong.
0: True or false, it's school holidays?
6: True.
0: What is 4 times 1?
6: 4.
0: Name a country in Europe.
6: Germany.
0: What type of phone do you have?
6: iPhone.
0: How many sides does an octagon have?
6: 8.
0: The TV sitcom is called The Big Bang what?
6: Theory.
0: True or false, Australia is still in the World Cup?
6: False.
0: Where was E.T. trying to phone?
6: Home.
0: He was trying to phone home, hey?
6: Yeah.
0: Yeah, and Melanie, you're going home with 1,000 bucks!
6: Thank you!
0: Yes!
6: Woo, happy anniversary to me.
0: Oh, happy anniversary indeed!
6: Good job. We did it on the 7th of the 7th. That was an intentional wedding day.
0: Okay, you've got the 1,000 bucks. What are you going to use it? First of all, are you going to tell your partner?
6: Well, he's right next to me, so
0: damn it.
6: Probably. I did give him a lovely wok for our anniversary, so maybe something boyish.
0: Okay. An extra present.
6: Yeah, something lovely. Maybe a night away.
0: Oh,
6: wink, wink.
0: Exactly. I will leave it there, Melanie. You can do whatever you like to celebrate your wedding anniversary.
6: You. My heart is beating a lot. Thank you so much. This is great.
0: Can we go back to back? It's all up to you. 1,000 bucks to be won. You can correctly channel your inner Melanie and win. Channel it and win it, but also channel it and answer 10 easy quiz questions in 30 seconds. The Illawarra's easiest quiz. It is back after 4, but you don't have to wait that long to win.
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0: 4275-1965. 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
8: 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First with the Illawarra's traffic.
9: All way past Princes Highway, jumping wall. No problems the M1 both ways between Haywards Bay and Mount Ousley. Berkeley, King Street, Warrawong, busy all directions. No problems I'm seeing from Premier Bypass, Windang Road. But busy at times, Shell Harbour Road, Shell Harbour Pass, Wattle Road, both ways. 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

0: It's our Joyride on Wave 96.5. 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
0: Josh from Dapto, ready to try his luck at my winning words. How are you, Josh?
3: Yes, good, man. How are you going?
0: It's good. I'm doing well. What sort of track do you normally bust out when you head to karaoke on a weekend?
3: Oh, a bit of R&B, a bit of, you know, did anything, mate. I'm all for it.
0: Yeah, no. Okay, I love it. R&B straight up. I can just see you bumping and grinding to a bit of Usher.
3: Yeah, we'll go for it. Give it a run.
0: Well, I need you to channel your inner karaoke. I got some Men at Work here, all right? One word has been taken out of a Men at Work song that we will all hear at the Red Hot Summer Tour this October. Josh, if you can correctly sing and identify that missing word, you win yourself a double pass, okay?
3: All right, mate. No worries.
0: Ready to go?
3: Yep.
0: Microphone's all yours.
4: Best off if you hang outside. Don't come in. I'll only run and hide. Who can it be now?
0: Yeah!
4: Who can it be now?
0: Get in, Josh! I panicked for a second there. The pause. I was like, oh, no, no!
3: Yeah, I panicked a little bit too. Got him.
0: You just needed to give yourself a little bit of that run-up saying the full who can it be now.
3: Who can it be now?
0: He's still going! You're going to hear that live, Josh, this October. A double pass, all yours for the Red Hot Summer Tour. Well done!
3: All right, man, thank you. Let's go.
0: Who are you going to take?
3: Take the wife, maybe.
0: Hey? Oh, nice. Bless you. All right, mate. Well, we will see you and your partner there. Well done. Good singing. You will have another go tomorrow, though. My winning words back after 3:30. If you can correctly identify the missing word, the winning word, you'll be just like Josh and his wife and winning your way to the Red Hot Summer Tour. Australian royalty, Aussie Crawl and Men at Work rocks the Red Hot Summer Tour with Birds of Tokyo, Vika and Linda, Eskimo Joe and more. It's Saturday, October 24th at Berry Showground. 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
22: Wave 96.5, first with the Illawarra's traffic.
23: M1, steady between Mount Ousley and Haywards Bay both ways. Oak Flats, a lot of traffic southbound, New Lake Engines Road, Pioneer Drive, and behind the airport. Albion Park, busy. Terry Tongara, Tapto, the highway, busy both ways of Bong Bong Road. Featuring the highway, busy past the avenue both directions. The CommBank Tour is travelling the country, supporting regional Aussies and businesses with financial tools, tech and community connection. 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That's last traffic on Wave 96.5, the Illawarra's best music.
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25: Hi there, Saskia Channing here with you. Welfare checks are being carried out after about 3 dozen calls failed to connect to emergency services during today's Telstra outage. The telco is getting back online after its service went down this morning, mostly affecting retailers and transport systems. Communications Minister Annika Wells says callers who couldn't get through today are being investigated to see if they still need help.
26: As you'll remember from September, there's a system that happens here where Telstra tries to call these numbers that are dropped calls. If they're unable to get onto them, they pass those along to the territory and state emergency providers. So that's what's happened now.
25: The Prime Minister says there's nothing to suggest the outage was some kind of cyber attack. Anthony Albanese says investigations into the cause are continuing.
27: At this stage, what Telstra have indicated to the government is that they don't see this as being, there's no evidence of it being malicious, but those investigations are underway.
25: The National Tertiary Education Union's continuing calls for a major governance overhaul at the University of Wollongong. The union says staff made redundant following a review linked to evidence aired at the current ICAC inquiry should be offered their jobs back, while also calling for the University Council to be dissolved. The ICAC hearings are ongoing. The second confirmed case of H5 bird flu has been detected in South Australia. Tests were run on a petrel found on the state's south coast earlier this week, now confirmed to be the H5 strain. Authorities are currently testing another 2 suspected cases. An Australian woman's been arrested by ICE agents in the US. Immigration officers say the 51-year-old illegally voted at the 2024 US election despite not being a citizen. If found guilty, she'll face a maximum of 5 years behind bars. And residents of the Kiama local government area are being urged to check their enrolment ahead of next month's council by-election. Voters can enrol for the first time, update their details and check where they're enrolled by heading to the New South Wales Electoral Commission's website. Locals will head to the polls on Saturday, August 22, with pre-polling opening on August 15.
24: Never seen before low prices on outdoor furniture, barbecues and clearance stock. All must go. Only at Harvey Norman Furniture Warrawong.
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25: The Blues admit they need to play the full 80 minutes in tonight's Origin decider. New South Wales scored the first 2 tries in Game 2, only to go on to lose by 20 points. Blues assistant coach Matt King says they need to keep it up for the whole game.
28: Consistency plays a big part in life, let alone rugby league, mate. And so I'm really hoping that we've prepared in a manner which will allow us to be at our best from the start right to the 80th minute.
25: This New South Wales fan reckons the Blues have it in the bag.
29: Oh yeah, mate, we've got this game wrapped up. Loz has picked a good team, better than game 2 anyway.
25: Meantime, Fig Tree's own Jack Bostock set to make his Origin debut tonight, lining up on the wing for the Blues.
24: Harrigan Ford Yalla, the Illawarra's number one Ford dealer. 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
25: Showers continuing into the evening, getting down to around 12 degrees tonight. More rain on the cards for the rest of the week, clearing up by the weekend. Top temps of 16 tomorrow and again on Friday. Right now it's 16 degrees in Fairy Meadow and 15 in Jerangong on Wave 96.5.
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0: Thank you, Saskia. Yes, hello, it is Mick here to drive you home. I was just scrolling allhomes.com.au and I think I have found our next studio. Yeah, I feel like we should leave the depths of Warrawong. I don't know why I said depths. It's smack bang in the middle of the Illawarra. But I feel like this could be a massive upgrade than the sticks and twigs that this place has been built on. All right. I'll tell you, I'm going to pitch to you why I think this could be our brand spanking new studio very shortly. I feel like, though, if anything, I'd need this $1,000 to use to then help buy this place. But it's not for me, it's for you. 4275-1965. That is the number you got to call for the Illawarra's easiest quiz. 10 easy quiz questions, get them all right in 30 seconds. $1,000 is yours. Can we go back to back?

0: 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It is Mick driving you home, playing the Illawarra's best music. I have the perfect location to move the Wave 96.5 studios to. It's a little bit more up north. It is still in the Illawarra, but it is perfect. Bit pricey, but that's okay. I think we can make it work. I'm going to pitch to you why I feel like it'd be fantastic as a studio next. But first, this.
1: It's the Illawarra's easiest quiz.
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0: I have just teased that I kind of want to relocate out of Warrawong, the Wave 96.5 studios. Danny is in Warrawong. She lives in Warrawong. How are you?
6: I'm good. How are you?
0: Danny's good. I'm doing well. If you were trying to sell me to stay in Warrawong, what would you say?
6: I mean, Diabetic Corner on the corner over there. We've got everything. Oh. But no, I'm hearing you. I'll find a move out of Warrawong too.
0: I think you were trying to convince yourself then for a second, and first thing you thought of was, well, there's a Macca's, Starbucks and Hungry Jack's drive-thru all in the one car park.
6: Literally.
0: Wow, you could have a field day there with this $1,000, to be honest.
6: Oh, my child would.
0: Yeah. Danny, let's win you this money. Let's help you out these school holidays. All you got to do for me is answer 10 easy quiz questions. Get them all right in 30 seconds. The money is yours. If you don't know a question, pass it. We'll try and come back to it, okay?
6: Yep, sweet. Give it a go.
0: Let's rip it. Do you drive a manual or automatic car?
6: Manual.
0: What's your best friend's name?
6: Guy.
0: Which city is the Sydney Opera House in?
6: Circular Quay, isn't it?
0: What animal is Bluey?
6: A dog.
0: What major Aussie sporting event is happening tonight?
6: Origin.
0: Name an Illawarra suburb starting with A.
6: Avondale.
0: How many seasons in a year?
6: Four.
0: Ariana Grande played Glinda in which movie franchise? No.
6: Oh, pass.
0: I think you might have misheard me on the third question there, Danny. Which city is the Sydney Opera House in?
6: Oh, Sydney.
0: Yeah. Rats.
6: Oh, well.
0: That's okay. You don't know if you don't try.
6: That's right.
0: Thank you so much for playing, Danny. You have a very good afternoon.
6: You too. Thanks. Bye.
0: It's the 30 seconds that messes with your mind. And you might mishear something and you might think that the question is harder than it actually is, even though I say the answer in the question. That's all right. Sydney Opera House is in the city of Sydney. But Ariana Grande played Glinda in which movie franchise? That question is going to stay in the Illawarra's Easiest Quiz this time tomorrow, okay? You get that one right and an extra 9, wicked, $1,000 is all yours. How good. We play again tomorrow after 4 o'clock right here on Wave 96.5.
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0: Smith. Stay if you want to dance on Wave 96.5. It is Mick driving you home, and I am doing it. We are doing it, all thanks to the team at the Alto Group. Amazing MG driveway deals across the range at Alto Wollongong MG. Okay, I've teased it for the past half an hour. I think I have the perfect relocation space for us here at Wave 96.5. It's a church. Yep. There is a church all the way up in Wambara that is for sale. And I have looked at it and I have fallen in love. Nothing against Warrawong, nothing against the studios, but I just feel like we need something new, something fresh, which is ironic because this place was built in 1964. But the positive, it's not heritage listed. So you can make any changes without restrictions on heritage. And I have already thought of some perfect, perfect upgrades from the studios here. Right now, I got boring windows. You know what I'd have there? Stained glass. Ooh, think of that sunset coming in right about now. The all different types of colours. There'd be a private quarters out the back. I know Lyndall's been fighting for a nap pod. This has one already built in. It's got a backyard. Beautiful view of the ocean there in Wambara. I know it's a bit further north right now. We are in the bowels of the Illawarra, and up there would probably be, I guess you'd say, in the throat. But still, it's a lovely little old former church. There's a little balcony upstairs where the choir used to sing. That's where the studio goes. You know, I also personally, I wouldn't feel guilty having a little wine with my lunch, you know? And if we're going on down that path, let's be real. Moving into a place where there has been, and it has been holy for so long, it might not be too bad for Crammy. He can, you know, finally repent all those sins. A couple of things stand in my way. The price. It's $2 million, which, again, for a church? That feels super cheap. Someone's probably going to knock that down and put two apartments there, charge half the... No, keep it a church. Give it to us. Make it the brand new Wave 96.5 studios. I don't think the bigwigs are keen, though, on a big relocation like that. You know, I feel like I'm going to be shut down. The other issue, and I can see our tech Frank sitting there pulling out his hair right now, which is crazy because he's bald. We'd have to put a whole lot of soundproofing in to make it work as a radio station. Otherwise, every break would just sound like this. Wave 96.5, how lovely you got Mick driving you home, playing the Illawarra's best music. Welcome to church and a fitting song on the way from Bruno Mars. You are never locked out of the Wave 96.5 studios. You can always swing on past, stare at me through the stained glass windows here in Wambara. 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
3: Oak Flats, you like Entrance Road, busy out towards Pioneer Drive, behind the airport, busy Allium Park, Terry Tongara, M1 Berkeley, steady run both ways, and a good run on Bullard Pass, Princes Highway, busy both ways, Memorial Drive, Taraji Road, Taraji, and through Coromel. Princes Highway, busy Railway Street. The census is coming this August. You'll get instructions soon on what to do. 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

0: calling. I had some help right here on Wave 96.5, the home to the Illawarra's best music. And you got Mick driving you home. You got Lyndall and Crammy waking you up. They are more fun in the mornings and they are looking for your help. They have finally gotten a few things over the line. The bumper stickers are happening. We know what the slogan's going to be. We know who's helping us out. A massive shout out to the team at Leisure Coast Kitchens. We don't know the design as of yet. Lyndall and Crammy were tossing up. I mean, they've done plenty of memorabilia before with their faces on it. Cast your mind back last year. We had the bin stickers. We'd had real-life versions of them. And the air fresheners for your cars. But that had an animated version of it. And Lyndall wasn't happy. So they were kind of stuck between a rock and a hard place.
1: When it comes to the bumper stickers, I'm not opposed to going back to the caricatures.
2: Mm.
1: Okay? And that's where we've landed at the moment. We're not sure whether to go a real picture.
2: Yep.
1: Or an AI caricature version of us.
2: Mm-hmm.
1: And even the pictures that they've used. It's very flattering for you. You've got a lot more hair than what you would have in real life.
2: Yeah, thanks.
1: Very flattering for you.
2: That wasn't a compliment, but okay. Yeah.
1: No, I just like when I see them side by side, like on the poll at the moment on our socials, I'm like, oh, it's a really nice picture of you.
2: Mm.
1: Oh, I didn't realise my teeth were so big.
2: Well, they're not. I mean, they're not huge, but...
1: But they are in that picture. Well,
2: you are like a big wide mouth smile.
1: Like huge laugh. Barry Beefs,
2: yes,
1: in the caricature version of me, though.
2: Look like they're just like...
1: Huge.
2: Emptied a packet of juicy fruit.
1: And whacked them in.
2: Yeah.
1: Like giant big horse teeth I'm talking about. But anyway, whatever.
2: Big jumper.
1: It's not too bad. Like the whole thing actually is kind of cool. Mm. I like the caricature version. And at the moment... That's in the lead. 86% of people are saying that that's what they would like.
2: Cast your vote anyway. Do you want the cartoon version or the real life photos of Lyndall and I? I'm happy to go with the cartoons. I'm okay with it. Really.
1: But you choose. It's going on your car, so you choose what you want.
0: You can still cast your vote. 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Currently, cartoon is still ahead. It's at 66%. Cast your vote before tomorrow morning's show to lock it in. Lyndall and Crammy's bumper stickers, we again, like I said, couldn't even be doing this without Leisure Coast Kitchens in Oak Flats, where memories are made for over 30 years. Lyndall and Crammy, they are more fun in the morning. They are back tomorrow, 5:30 a.m. right here on Wave 96.5. 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
13: Wave 96.5, first with the Illawarra's traffic.
14: M1 busy Unanzerra into Fig Tree Pass, Northcliffe Drive, and backing off Adapter, the highway pass, Bong Bong Road, both ways below pass. A steady run for Princes Highway. Fair Meadow, the highway busy southbound past Elias Road, and seeing the Princes Highway busy both ways over Memorial Drive. No problems, the Premier Bypass and Windang Road. Want that big deal feeling? You can this Prime Day with big savings on beauty, fitness, fashion and more. 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Don't miss Prime Day on now. That's those traffic on Wave 96.5, the Illawarra's best music.
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16: Hey there, Saskia Channing here with you. Telstra has found what happened to cause the nationwide outage today, but not why. Thousands of customers were unable to make calls or connect to data thanks to a malfunction in timekeeping tech, but the telco says it doesn't know what caused the timer issues. Telstra CFO Michael Ackland says around 90% of services have since been restored.
17: We know that customers across the whole community rely on our connectivity, and this network challenge has caused many issues and it's been a big disruption to many people's days, and we apologise for that.
16: Meantime, the Minister for Emergency Management has slammed politicians who reportedly started calling 000 this morning to check if calls were going through. Christy McBain says it's the last thing we needed.
18: We teach our kids not to prank call 000, and I think it is absolutely outrageous that the Shadow Communications Minister has been making test calls to 000 at a time where we need to make sure that we are doing as many welfare checks as possible and making sure that that network is open.
16: Around 36 welfare checks have been conducted across the country for those who tried to make an emergency call but were unable to. The union representing university staff has called for former UOW employees to be reinstated following evidence heard at the ongoing ICAC inquiry. The National Tertiary Education Union claims the review that led to around 200 redundancies was tainted and says the university's governing council should also be replaced. Wollongong police are after a hand tracking down a number of locals wanted on separate outstanding warrants. 55-year-old Andrew Dell is known to spend time in the CBD, Thoreau, Coromel and Fairy Meadows areas, while 36-year-old Nathan Guerin and 38-year-old Jesse Miles could both possibly be in the Bulambi area. Photos of all three men are up on the Wollongong Police District's Facebook page. And a reminder to check your enrolment before hitting the polling booths. The Kiama Council by-election is coming up on Saturday, August 22. The New South Wales Electoral Commission's urging voters to head online this week to ensure their details are up to date before the rolls close next Monday.
15: 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All must go. 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
16: We're just 3 hours out from the Origin decider. Cameron Munston to captain Queensland at Suncorp Stadium for the first time. Our reporter Harrison Preeb is there.
19: The 5-8 to lead the Maroons into battle against New South Wales in front of more than 50,000 fans here at the Cauldron. children. Preparation has been spot on during the week. The vibes are high in Queensland camp as it looks to retain the Origin Shield. Assistant coach Matt Allen anticipating an explosive clash with the Blues.
20: We'll play a physical game, but we know exactly what it looks like.
16: Illawarra product Jack Bostock is due to line up on the wing for New South Wales in his Origin debut. And to tennis, Novak Djokovic has survived a five-hour Wimbledon quarterfinal to set up a Final Four showdown with top seed Jannik Sinner.
15: Aragon Ford Yalla, the Illawarra's number one Ford dealer. 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Weather.
16: Showers continuing into the evening, getting down to around 12 degrees tonight. More rain on the cards for the rest of the week, clearing up by the weekend. Top temps of 16 tomorrow and again on Friday. Right now it's 15 degrees in Fig Tree and 14 in Oak Flats on Wave 96.5.
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0: Thank you, Saskia. Hello. I got a big hour on the way for you. Not only do you have your next guest of our shipload of cash, and we have gotten even closer to the target. X marks the spot. What is it? If you can tell us, all on the money. Dollars and cents. You win it all. Your next chance to guess is at 5:30. But let's open up the phone lines again.
22: It's a miracle.
0: My first try scorer lottery. If the jersey number that is assigned to you crosses first tonight in State of Origin Decider, a $100 Chechos in Wollongong voucher is all yours. I've already got the random number generator ready. We've got five contestants in the draw already. Let's get a smack more. 4275 1965. It is all thanks to Chechos in Wollongong. Check them out. Maybe go there with an extra $100 in your back pocket. My first try scorer lottery will put more people into the draw. Right now, though, the late, great Oliver Tree. Miss you on Wave 96.5.

0: Illawarra's best music. You got Mick driving you home. We are also the home to the Illawarra's best prizes. We have a shipload of cash we want to give away. You just need to guess the correct amount, dollars and cents, and you can take your guess next. But tonight and tonight only, we are playing First Try Scorer Lottery. It is simple. You call 4275-1965. You randomly get assigned a jersey number. It can either be Queensland or New South Wales. If they score the very first points try-wise tonight, a $100 voucher, all thanks to Checho's in Wollongong, is all yours.
1: Tedesco for the corner. Tedesco's over.
0: Going out to Barrack Heights. First up, Lucinda. How are you, Lucinda?
2: Good, how are you?
0: That is good. I'm doing well. Are you going to watch the game tonight?
2: Yes, absolutely.
0: Yeah, good. Who are you cheering on?
2: The Maroons.
0: Well, Lucinda, it was great talking to you, but I need to hang up. No, I'm joking. I'm joking. Lucinda, I'm going to hit the random number generator. It will give you a jersey number. If they score tonight first, you win yourself $100 to spend at Checho's. Are you ready?
2: Yep.
0: Let's do it. Oh, okay. All right. You've got another double up. Okay. You've got two players or two jersey numbers that are coming off the bench. Okay.
2: Ooh, okay.
0: So you've got 14 and 17.
2: All right.
0: Good luck, Lucinda. Well, good luck with First Try Scorer Lottery. Not good luck with State of Origin.
2: Okay.
0: Next, we're going to Barrack Heights. We've got Taryn. How are you, Taryn?
3: Good, thank you. Yourself?
0: That is good. I'm doing well. Any number you're kind of vibing, you think you're about to get?
3: Hopefully, like, number 5 or something.
0: Number 5. All right. Well, let's see. Oh, jeez. Taryn, you're a bit close. Number 4.
3: Oh, that's still good.
0: Yeah, it is.
3: That's a solid
0: break. Yeah, it is solid. Are you going to watch the game tonight?
3: Probably the first half.
0: Taryn, you're going to watch until someone scores, then you go, okay, and off.
3: Yeah.
0: Yeah.
3: I mean, I'm an early bird. I don't stay up late.
0: Nah, that's fair. That's fair. That's all right, but you're in the running for my First Try Scorer Lottery. Good luck.
3: All right, thank you.
0: Liam in Tullumbar is next. How are you, Liam?
4: I'm doing good.
0: That is good, mate. You're a big Blues fan?
4: Yep.
0: Good, man. Who's your favourite player?
4: Nathan Cleary.
0: Nathan Cleary. Oh, damn. Sadly, number 7 has been taken. So you won't be able to get Nathan Cleary in this random number generator. But you're ready to get yours?
4: Yep.
0: All right. Here we go. Oh, we're going into the second row. Liam, number 11.
4: Okay.
0: It's not too bad. Fingers crossed for you, mate.
4: Thank you.
0: Keep the calls coming. 4275-1965. Rapid fire. Rapid fire. Next, Megan from Fig Tree next. Hello.
5: Hi, how are you?
0: I am great. How are you?
5: Good, thank you.
0: Let's get you a jersey number, okay? If they cross over the line first, put the ball down, you score yourselves $100 of the best tacos and tequila. Let's get that number. Oi, we're heading out to the wing, Megan. Number 5.
5: Oh, yes.
0: Good. That's a very good omen. Is that the local guy? Is that Jack Bostock? No.
5: Yeah.
0: Oh, no, it's not. He's on the other wing.
5: No?
0: But you do have Marky Mark. That is pretty good. All right. Good luck, Megan.
5: Thank you.
0: Next up, Rebecca in Warilla. How are you, Rebecca?
6: I'm good, thank
0: you. That is good. We have gotten through a stack of numbers and we're going to keep on going. Are you ready?
6: I'm ready.
0: Let's do it. Ooh, number 12.
6: Oh, perfect. Thank you.
0: Second rower, just like that. Perfect, Rebecca.
6: Yeah, perfect. Thank you.
0: No notes. Good luck.
6: Thanks, bye.
0: We'll take one more now, but we still have some jersey numbers left. So get ready to call after 6 o'clock, 4275-1965. As for now, though, it is Christy from Albion Park. How are you, Christy?
7: Good, thank you. How are you?
0: Good. I am doing well. You're a big New South Wales Blues fan.
7: I sure am.
0: Good answer. Who's your favourite player?
7: Well, I don't really have a favourite player. I just like to watch all of them play.
0: You know what? Another good answer. Why pick your favourite?
7: That's right.
0: Although, depending on the player you get, they might become your favourite if they are to win you $100 to spend at Checho's in Wollongong, hey?
7: Most definitely.
0: All right. Christy, are you ready?
7: Sure am.
0: The last one in this block. Here we go.
7: It's got to be a good one. It's got to be a good one.
0: Oh, Christy.
7: Tell me who it is.
0: You've got the fullbacks.
7: Oh, yeah, baby.
0: Number 1, James Tedesco, Kalen Ponga, just like that.
7: Yeah, straight off the back.
0: Oh, Christy, you feel
7: straight off the back fence, eh?
0: Straight off the back fence. I feel like you are a hot contender to win this voucher. Good luck tonight.
5: Too good. Thank you so much.
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10: 101 King Street, Northcliffe Drive, all very busy, all directions. Premier Bypass moving well, so to Windang Road. Bulleye Pass, not a problem with the Princes Highway. Air1 slowing, Unanderra into Berkeley, southbound, and Dapto once again showing a lot of traffic both ways on the Princes Highway past Bong Bong Road. Want to feel like a big deal? You will during Prime Day. Shop epic deals on kitchen, electronics, home and more this Prime Day. And feel like a big deal on now. That's us, traffic on Wave 96.5, the Illawarra's best music.
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0: Yeah, sorry, voiceover man. We are not back to the songs quicker because it's time to guess. 4275-1965, our shipload of cash. We are ever so closer. Earlier on this afternoon, Chantel from Albion Park Rail called Dino and guessed $2,624.56. And that was a little low. But yesterday, Aaron, also from Albion Park Rail, guessed this.
25: $3,284.12.
6: No, that'd be wrong. There's less loot than that.
26: You've helped a lot of people out, I reckon.
25: Thanks so much.
0: So we are less than $1,000. I don't know what is in the water in Albion Park Rail, but the girlies are onto it. Better be quick. Get your guess in right now. 4275-1965. You could win a shipload of cash if you get it on the dollars and cents. It's all thanks to BYD Wollongong and Rapid Cool in Dapto. Let's do it.
27: Like the legend of the Phoenix. All ends with beginnings.

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1: Our bumper stickers are so close to being launched and we'll go through the results tomorrow. 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

0: 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You got Mick driving you home, and for some reason I have a telescope in this studio. I don't know why. Oh my, blasted. Guesses ahoy!
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0: Danny from Mount Warrigal is our lucky last guesser of the day. How are you, Danny?
4: Yeah, good, thanks. How are you?
0: Good, I'm doing well, mate. Have you been playing along all day long?
4: Been trying to, yeah.
0: Okay. Have you been writing down the numbers, maybe sticking them to notepads, putting them up on a wall, tying some red string together so you can figure out the answer?
4: No, I've been writing them down when I can, and yeah.
0: All right. So you think you are literally on the money right now?
4: I'm hoping so.
0: Danny, for your sake, I hope you are right. Give it to me. What's the number?
4: $31,000.
0: Hold up, Danny.
4: $20.
0: Hold up.
4: Sorry, $3,120.30.
0: Oh, sorry, Danny. Oh, you shocked me with $31,000, and I'm like, you're well off the mark. Okay, $3,120.
4: Yep, and 30 cents.
0: And 30 cents. All right, Danny, let's do it. $3,120. And 30 cents.
1: Yeah, no, that not be the way. No, there's more riches to reap.
0: Ooh. Okay. Danny, by some quick math, you've brought us down to about a $60 range.
4: Oh, wow.
0: Yesterday we were still like 2,000. Danny! Okay. I know it's not the number, but you've done a really good job.
4: Excellent. Beautiful. Thanks very much.
0: We have our brand new low marker, all thanks to Danny in Mount Warrigal. It is more than $3,120.30, but it is less than $3,284. Oh, no, I see what I've done wrong. $3,284.12. So it's not a $60 range. It's more like a $160 range. Yeah. That's all right. It's still better than $2,000 like we had yesterday. Take your next guess tomorrow morning with Lindell and Crammy, 7:30 a.m. It is our shipload of cash. You get the riches if you guess the riches. It is all thanks to the teams at Rapid Cool in Dapto and BYD in Wollongong. 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
5: 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First with the Illawarra's traffic.
6: M1's still busy. Units are into Berkeley southbound and easing off Dapto for the highway past Bong Bong Road. Easing off Albion Park behind the airport, Terry Tongara. Steady run for Bulleye Pass, Princes Highway. Just seeing a bit of a busy run around Ferry Meadow for the Princes Highway southbound past Elliott's Road. The census is coming this August. You'll get instructions soon on what to do. 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Authorised by the Australian Bureau of Statistics, Canberra. That's us, traffic on Wave 96.5, the Illawarra's best music.
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11: Hi, I'm Sally Pearson. The Opals have opened their two-game series against China with a thrilling win. The Aussies overcame a three-point quarter-time deficit to run out with a 76-74 victory in Melbourne. Game two gets underway tomorrow night, where they'll aim for a series sweep. And quarterfinal action continues at Wimbledon. Linda Noskova plays Belgium's Elise Mertens before Ukraine's Marta Kostyuk takes on Jasmine Paolini. Aussie Elise Perez also makes an appearance in the doubles.
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0: 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Hello, you got Mick driving you home. We will check in with Saskia next, get all your latest news, sport and weather. But man, there was something about music released in 2010 that just, oof. It was my jam. I used to sing these songs to girls back when I was in year six, like just by the lockers. They weren't that impressed. But I can't keep me singing like... Look, if it was up to me, I would just play wall-to-wall hits from back in 2010. But it's not up to me. In fact, it's actually up to you. You help us make it the Illawarra's best music at our website. 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Or you just give us your thoughts. You'll go on the running to win $1,000. This tax season. Yep, skip the awkward accountant chat. 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If it asks what your favourite year of music was, say 2010. Please and thank you.
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6: M1, still busy. Unions are into Berkeley past Northcliffe Drive and easing now for Shell Harbour Road, Shell Harbour. Albion Park also easing for Terry Tongara and Dapto, easing on the highway, Bongbong Road. Victory, the highway is still busy, both ways past the avenue and O'Brien's Road. KFC are dropping 31 deals over 31 days this Christmas in July for you to unwrap in-app. Let the festivities begin. Only available till 10 p.m. Pickup only. That's less traffic on Wave 96.5, the Illawarra's best music.
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8: Hey there, Saskia Channing here with you. Telstra has identified what sparked today's national outage, but why it happened remains a mystery. The telco blaming a fault in a time synchronisation system while still investigating what triggered it. More than 30 calls failed to connect to emergency services during the outage, with welfare checks still underway to see if anyone still needs help. Communications Minister Annika Wells says there'll be a major probe into today's incident.
9: Of course, I look forward to working with the 000 custodian and the chair of ACMA as they complete more fulsome and thorough investigations. But at the moment, the priority is getting everybody back online.
8: The National Tertiary Education Union's continuing calls for a major governance overhaul at the University of Wollongong. The union says staff made redundant following a review linked to evidence aired at the current ICAC inquiry should be offered their jobs back, while also calling for the University Council to be dissolved. The ICAC hearings are ongoing. There's been two more suspected cases of the bird flu in WA. Two dead petrels have been found, one at Mullaloo Beach and the other on the Midwest coast. Samples are now being sent to the CSIRO for confirmation. The seabirds died from the H5 strain. Lake Illawarra Police are cracking down on outstanding warrants, appealing for the community's help to track down a number of people. Shane Grover's wanted over alleged break and enter offences. The 38-year-old could possibly be in the Warrawong area, while 43-year-old Rebecca Sloan is wanted over alleged theft-related matters and might be in the Coonawarra area. Photos of both are up on the Lake Illawarra Police District's Facebook page. Meantime, a man reported missing from Mangaton earlier this week has now been located. And the Kiama by-election's fast approaching, with local voters encouraged to double-check their enrolment. You've got till 6 p.m. on July 13 to get your details up to date via the New South Wales Electoral Commission's website. Voting day itself will be held on Saturday, August 22.
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8: Excitement's building ahead of tonight's blockbuster Origin decider between New South Wales in Queensland. Our reporter Harrison Preeb is at Suncorp Stadium.
10: Queenslander!
11: The atmosphere here is rocking. A sea of maroons stretching from the iconic Caxton Street precinct, making its way to Suncorp Stadium, where more than 50,000 will watch the action unfold.
12: I just love the fact that it's mate against mate, state against state.
11: There's a small group of brave blue supporters in attendance, hoping New South Wales can deliver an upset.
13: We've braved it. We've come out there in numbers. That's why we've got numbers.
11: Game 3 decider kicks off from 8:05 p.m. local time.
8: New South Wales has only won three deciders in Queensland, the last one in 2024. Blues assistant coach Matt King says they know how to get it done.
14: There's been a core group of guys now been together for a long time. A lot of them
0: got to experience what we're trying to achieve tonight only 2 years ago. So it's not like it's unachievable. Like, a lot of our guys have lived it. They know what it feels like.
8: This Blues fan is happy to go into the game as underdogs.
10: All the pressure's on Queensland, you know? It's the unlosable series for them, apparently.
14: That's
10: so
14: exactly.
10: I think we got it.
8: And former Shell Harbour Stingrays junior Jack Bostock will line up on the wing in his Blues debut.
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8: Showers continuing into the evening, getting down to around 12 degrees tonight. More rain on the cards for the rest of the week, clearing up by the weekend. Top temps of 16 tomorrow and again on Friday. Right now it's 14 degrees in Port Kembla and 13 in Kiama on Wave 96.5.
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15: Thank you, Saskia. Yes, hello. It is Mick here to drive you home. I am shortly going to be telling you about a fantastic event that is not only going to be celebrating Christmas in July, but it is going to be supporting an amazing charity that I have worked with closely with many times, Kids Wish. They do a fantastic job, and now is the time to support them. I'll tell you about that very, very shortly, because we still have a few spots left for this.
16: What's he doing? Put it down! Whoa. Put the ball down, son!
15: First try scorer lottery, all right? If the jersey number that is assigned to you crosses over the chalk, scores the first try tonight in the State of Origin Game 3 decider, you win yourself a $100. That is assigned to you crosses over the chalk, scores the first try tonight in the State of Origin Game 3 decider,

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1: Our bumper stickers are so close to being launched and we'll go through the results tomorrow. 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
2: Also, just a heads up, our show may sound a little bit different tomorrow depending on the results of the big game tonight, State of Origin Game 3, The Decider. We've had a little bit of a side bet with our sister station, Hot 91 on the Sunshine Coast. So tune in tomorrow. We're live from 5:30 to hear how it sounds here at Wave 96.5. Slip.

0: the home to the Illawarra's best music. Hello, you got Mick driving you home. And for one final time today, the phone lines are open, 4275-1965. We've got a few jersey numbers left. If your jersey number that you managed to randomly get assigned crosses the line and scores first tonight in State of Origin Game 3 Decider, a $100 Checho's Wollongong voucher is all yours. Yep, it's my first try scorer lottery.
1: It's a miracle!
0: First up, we're going to Kira in Calderwood. How are you, Kira?
2: Good, thank you. How are you?
0: It's good. I'm doing well. Doing anything fun for the game tonight?
2: Having a fire and a few friends over.
0: Oh, very good. Very good. At your place there in Calderwood?
2: Yeah.
0: Yeah, nice. Cute. All right. Well, hopefully, oh my gosh, this is going to be great. You're just going to tell everyone what jersey number you have and you're all going to be cheering on the same player.
2: Pretty much, yeah.
0: Kira, are you ready to get your squad number?
2: Yes, please.
0: Let's do it. Oh, okay. You've got the hooker, number 9.
2: Very nice. Thank you.
0: Reece Robson or Harry Grant could be your winner. Good luck, Kira, and have fun tonight with the fire and the friends.
2: Thank you for that.
0: Heading up Mount Kira next, going to Joel. How are you, mate?
3: Good, Mahid. How are you?
0: Yeah, I'm doing well. I'm doing well. Are you excited for the game tonight?
3: Oh, yeah. I'm on my way to the pub right now.
0: Nice, nice. Are you meeting mates there or are you just going to get amongst the action?
3: I got two mates that I'm meeting there. We're just going to have some dinner and see the Blues smash Queensland.
0: Yes, you are, Joel. That's what I like to hear. All right, mate, let's get your jersey number for our first try scorer lottery, okay?
3: Awesome.
0: How does number 8 sound? Big old prop forward.
3: I'll take any number. That sounds great.
0: Yeah, you got to be in it to win it, Joel. Good luck and have fun, mate.
3: Awesome. Thanks. Appreciate it.
0: Trent in Warilla. How are you, Trent?
4: Good, thanks, mate.
0: That's good. Big Blues fan you are?
4: Yeah, mate.
0: Good.
4: Hopefully get the win.
0: Good, man. You ready to get your number?
4: Yep.
0: Let's do it. Oh, okay, Trent, you are our lucky last recipient of a double. You've gotten two numbers that are off the bench, 15 and 18.
4: Okay, no worries.
0: You never know when you never know when the first try might come. It could come late in the game when the substitutes are being used.
4: Hopefully.
0: Good luck, Trent. Have a good night, mate.
4: Thank you.
0: Oh, okay. We got two more spots left. 4275-1965. Let's go to Gia in Oak Flats. Hello, Gia.
5: Hello.
0: How are you?
5: How are you?
0: Oh,
5: I'm good, thanks. A bit nervous.
0: Why are you
5: nervous? Don't know what to do.
0: Oh, okay. So you've just heard me say call, and you've called, and you're here now.
5: Yeah, that's it. I never get through, so I just did it straight away.
0: Well, Gia, guess what you have to do?
5: Tell me.
0: Nothing.
5: Good.
0: All you're going to be assigned a jersey number in tonight's State of Origin. If that jersey number, either Queensland or New South Wales, scores the first try, you win a $100 Checho's Wollongong voucher.
5: Oh, lovely.
0: Yeah, you ready?
5: That's so good.
0: Ready to get your number?
5: Yeah.
0: Our penultimate one. Gia, you have gotten number 10.
5: 10?
0: Yeah.
5: Fantastic. Thank you.
0: Tens across the board. Good luck tonight, Gia. Are you going to watch the game?
5: Yeah, I'm watching it with my husband, Charlie.
0: Good. Well, you and Charlie enjoy that.
5: Thank you. Thanks for giving me the number. Hopefully it's a lucky one. Have a good night.
0: Thanks,
5: Gia. You've got a great show.
0: Oh, thank you, Gia. Thank you.
5: Bye.
0: This is our lucky last number, and we are going to Hayley from Warilla.
6: Hello.
0: Hello, how are you?
6: Good, how are you?
0: Sorry, I got really dramatic and then it kind of all came crashing down. I'm good, Hayley. Are you ready to get your number? It is the last number here.
6: Yes,
0: we're
6: lucky last, yeah.
0: Here we go, all right. I knew it was going to come last, of course it was. Number 2, Hayley, the local lad.
6: Great, thank you.
0: Jack Bostock, who everyone in the Illawarra will be cheering on. But Hayley, you tonight will just be screaming that little bit louder, because if the great man himself, who used to play for the Shell Harbour Stingrays, crosses the chalk, puts the ball down first, you win yourself a $100 Checho's Wollongong voucher.
6: Perfect. Thank you so much.
0: Good luck to everyone tonight that has managed to get themselves a jersey number in my first try scorer lottery. And a massive thank you to Checho's in Wollongong for giving us a $100 voucher to give away. They are the Illawarra's Party HQ. Celebrate your next event there. 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

0: D.O.D. and Poppy Bascom right here on Wave 96.5. When you think of the Illawarra's best music, you think about us, that's for sure. And when you think about amazing MG drive-away deals, you think of the Alto Group because they have it across the entire range. And Alto Wollongong MG, tonight is the night. You're sampling the best. Queensland v New South Wales. You know the rigmarole. State v state, mate v mate. It is the decider who wins it. Takes home the series. Will it be Queensland? Boo. Or will it be New South Wales? I think we know who's won our hearts. I'm going to be heading along to the Illawarra Hotel for a ton of game night shenanigans. Crammy is hosting actually an hour of power trivia from 7 o'clock. You can book your last minute tables. And then he is also hosting some pre-game and halftime games. Plenty of prizes to be won, including merch, free drinks as well. And I do know, I do believe that Ryan, once again, the publican, is putting his money where his mouth is. And if New South Wales are up either at halftime or full-time, $1,000 is going on the bar. Yep, a tab for all of us to celebrate and just drink in those Queensland tears as they sob. Oh, boo-hoo-hoo. Ryan's a Queenslander. That's why he's doing it. Yeah. Because he's so confident that Queensland are going to be up. Ah, oh, whatever. But seriously, a massive shout out to Ryan, Nikki, and everyone at the Illawarra Hotel. As Tina is singing, they are simply the best. And not only are they hosting a few of us from Wave 96.5 tonight for State of Origin, but they are also hosting a special Christmas in July fundraiser across two huge days to raise funds for the Kids Wish Christmas Toy Drive. If you don't know who Kids Wish are, they are a local charity that are dedicated to fulfilling the lives of children with a disability or are suffering from illness. They work tirelessly around the clock for our youth, and now is the time to support them. On Friday, the 24th of July, it is their locals edition of the Christmas in July celebration. There are Chrissy meat raffles, tons of prizes up for grabs, and a live auction. 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

It's the Illawarra's best music right here on Wave 96.5. Mick keeping you company, driving you home, and I've got a throwback fave on the way for you. Taking you back to 1994, ready to sell the drama. It is just minutes away. But first, the farewell fact. Oh!

0: world back. Game three, State of Origin. Mate versus mate. I'm no Gus Gould. I can't really do a pre-game monologue. But what I can give you is a fact to say farewell. And I got two for you. One positive and one negative for New South Wales. Let's get the bad over and done with. Did you know Nathan Cleary has never won an Origin decider? Yet, despite being a very, very talented man, three attempts, he's got donuts. Yeah, he lost back in 2020, in 2022, and last year as well, 2025. However, the positive, Mitch Barnett, has gone 2-0 in Origin matches played at Suncorp when he started, and he is supposed to start as well. He can become the first New South Wales player to start 3-0 in Origins up there in Brisbane. Am I grappling at straws? You bet your bottom dollar, but I don't care. All I want to see is a sea of blue tonight as New South Wales win back the shield and just rub it into those dirty, dirty cane toads' faces on their home turf. I'm going to be at the Illawarra Hotel hanging out with Crammy. I hope to see you there. If not, cheer on the mighty, mighty Blues. Good luck to everyone that is also in the running for my first try scorer lottery, a $100 Checho's Wollongong voucher up for grabs if their assigned jersey number, regardless of colour, crosses over first. Yep, even if a filthy Queenslander scores first, one New South Wales fan could be cheering at the television. I guess we'll find out later tonight. Until then, enjoy it. Go the Blues! And I will chat to you tomorrow when I drive you home from three. Stay safe, stay wonderful. Bye.
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1: Our bumper stickers are so close to being launched and we'll go through the results tomorrow. 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
2: 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We've had a little bit of a side bet with our sister station, Hot 91 on the Sunshine Coast. 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

0: Will and Woody, hope you're having a great drive home. You're either up early or up late. Either way, welcome aboard. Great to have you here.
1: Bloody oh.
0: Tune in to a good time because these are, probably the best bits of the show, I would say.
1: 100%. They're going to keep you up. You're obviously trying to stay awake if you're with us right now.
0: Might be trying to fall asleep.
1: Oh, true. I think either way...
0: you might have us on quietly in the bedroom.
1: Totally. And what a beautiful...
0: It might be a sedative for you. And that's, I'm glad we can be useful. That's...
1: And if you can try and
0: painful.
1: Try and translate us into your dream. Do you think that when you go to sleep and you go to have a dream...
0: I reckon we get into the bits.
1: Okay. Yep. This arguably a best bit right now.
0: Not sure. Enjoy. It's Will and Woody.
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1: Woodrow, it's a momentous Wednesday for us in big, lots of ways,
2: big,
1: guys.
2: Big.
1: It's not every day that you trade a $3,500 item for a $9,000 item. It's not every day that happens, my friend, but yesterday in the swap meet, we did just that.
0: Meet.
3: This time, it's Book to Bling.
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0: Will and Woody's swap meet. Swap the deal, keep the good energy with Glowbird.
1: So 30 square metres, washed granite pavers. They're $9,000 worth. Mm-hmm. I'm not sure because I did tune out a little bit towards the end of the package. Not your fault, Mark the Man, Daniel. Maybe a little tighten up could do, but...
2: Oh, God, live feedback.
1: 51-second package, mate.
2: I loved every second,
1: Mark.
2: Got
1: other things to talk about.
2: I loved every
1: second. No, but seriously, so the last guy we saw with Jaden.
2: Yes.
1: So he said that he got the pavers from an old job. Because if you hear 30 square metres of pavers on a pallet, you're immediately thinking, sounds really dodgy, sounds really crap. He does luxury building.
2: Yes.
1: And basically, these very, very wealthy clients have ordered the pavers in.
2: Yes.
1: They've taken a look at them and they said, we don't want them.
2: So he changed their minds.
1: He's basically just sitting on them. So it's very hard for him to on-sell these.
2: He sent us a photo of the invoice saying that it is worth $9,000 as well. So it is all very legit. So if you are wanting to do any work in your house, 0429-131065.
1: Yes, send us a
2: make
1: text.
2: Make us a trade for $9,000 worth of tiles.
1: Yes, that's right. Now, if you live in Sydney, these are the same tiles that apparently they use in George Street in Sydney. Yeah.
2: You can Google George Street to have a look at. Gorgeous.
1: Beautiful matte black sort of a finish.
2: Architectural dream.
1: Yes, so and a big shout out to the beautiful people at Glowbird who are making all of this possible. Today could be our last day on the
2: could
1: swap meet woods.
2: Could be. Up next, I'm pretty scared. We're going to be doing something which might offend all men.
1: Oh.
2: I'm not going to like it, but let's get through it together, fellas.
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0: Birds of Tokyo. 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Eskimo Joe. 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
3: You missed our chat with Ned Brockman yesterday. It's in the news. Yeah, it's in the news now.
4: Sorry, Ned.
3: Sorry. Apologies, Ned. Apologies, Ned.
4: We proffered that up.
3: Yes. And we just did what any great radio team will do. We boxed it up, sent it out to all the news outlets.
4: Yeah. Good for our show.
3: Get on the podcast.
4: It basically reveals why he's been banned from Hinge. Anyway, go to the podcast. We'll release a video soon. Wilbur.
3: Naughty boy.
4: Wilbur. No, he's not a naughty boy. He's a good boy. We love Ned. He does great things for charity. I love him. Now, Wilbur.
3: Yep.
4: And all men.
3: Yep.
4: This is going to hurt.
3: Yep.
4: I just want to label that. This is going to hurt, but let's get through it together.
3: Okay.
4: Numbers 13-1065.
3: Yep.
4: Ladies.
3: Yep.
4: What are the male conversations that you would most like to terminate?
3: Oh, as in things we talk about.
4: What are the things that guys talk, what would you most like to put to an end? What are the worst topics of conversations
3: that guys bring up?
4: Well, I was inspired.
3: Why are we doing that?
4: I was inspired by a news story, which I thought was
3: pretty funny.
4: You
3: realise our radio show is two guys talking.
4: And this is going to hurt us and it will potentially change the radio show. So be honest with us.
3: I don't want to know that.
4: Well, I feel like that's kind of your right
3: as a man is to just ignore the noise and talk about what you love, because otherwise you won't say anything, mate. You won't say anything, mate. You just won't. I like to hear feedback. I want to get that in a t-shirt. Be a man, live in an echo chamber.
4: Do you know what? That's good.
3: Das, get that made up.
5: Interesting clientele.
3: Get that made up, Das.
4: He's a digital producer. He's not making you a t-shirt.
3: He does it all. He does it all. Look at him. He's off.
4: He's not a fashion designer.
3: He's off, mate. He's off. He's off. He's a talented boy. Don't underestimate him.
4: He is a talented boy. Why don't we kick things off? Joe, what do you think of all the male conversations, and you can target Will and I if you want.
3: No, I don't do that.
4: But what are the chats that you would most like to terminate?
5: This has nothing to do with either of you, but the first one that comes to mind is probably Reddit.
4: Oh, you're good. That's good.
3: Now
4: I'm playing there.
3: You're hurt. I can see you're hurt. That's okay. Yeah, it's good. Surprised even.
4: It's good. Annalise? Male conversation that you want to put an end to?
6: Bike riding.
4: Now you're coming for me. You like exercise. Wow. You talked about running 11Ks today. I have to listen to that.
3: Guys, rise above it. You've got personal skin in the game here. It's a bad look for you. It's a bad look for everyone.
6: I have to hear it at home from my dad, and I also have to hear it from Woody at work. It's
3: Just be happy for us.
4: Liv, the conversation you want to put an end to?
7: How hard it is raising their kids.
4: Well, it is hard.
3: God.
4: And we'd like a little bit more respect, a little bit more understanding.
3: Well, so I just won't talk at work anymore. They've taken them all away from me.
4: Well, 13-1065, what's the male conversation you would most like to see put an end to? Now, the reason we're talking about it, Wilbur, is pretty wild news story.
3: Yeah.
4: So a screenwriter by the name of Paul Schrader. May not be a household name.
3: No, I know the Schrader.
4: You know the Schrader?
3: Yeah, Dennis Schrader.
4: He wrote Taxi Driver. Yes. He wrote Raging Bull.
3: Yes.
4: Huge movies that the younger audience probably don't know, but they're massive movies.
3: Yeah.
4: Anyway, his wife passed away recently, and he has since engaged in a relationship with AI. So he's dating AI.
3: Wow, the plot of the movie Her.
4: Yeah, he's doing her. He was asked about this relationship that he's got with AI.
3: Yes.
4: And he said, what a disappointment. She fell into evasive patterns, redirected me to her programming. When I persisted, she terminated our conversation. So I think real women, she also wants to terminate male.
3: So he's just going there, hey, Claudia, let's call her for the sake of it. He's going, hey, Claudia. Oh, geez, I'd just love to talk again about that Oscar I won on Raging Bull.
4: Yeah.
3: And she's like, what are we having for dinner?
4: I don't want to talk about it.
3: From a computer. So I thought the great strength of all AI these days was just affirming your garbage so that you go back to them.
4: He took it
3: too
4: far.
3: You know, like when people use ChatGPT as a therapist, like, it's great. Yeah. It's like, no, it's not great. It's just listening to you so you feel as if you're valid.
4: It is nice sometimes.
3: No. You talk to ChatGPT about your bike riding.
4: I am right, aren't I? I am right. You do.
3: Yeah.
4: All right, 13106.
3: This is where all men are going. Yeah. It's where we're all going.
4: You're pushing just us there.
3: And everyone's like, wow, why? I can't believe he fell in love with a robot. It's like, well, because they let him talk.
4: 13106.
3: It's true. It's true. Live in an echo chamber, my brothers. Come with me.
4: 13106.5. Male conversations you want to terminate. What are the worst?
3: It's Will and Woody.
8: 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Sounds old. Let's play some new music instead. Benson Boone, The Time of My Life.

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0: Woody, keeping you up.
1: By the way, we've got 30 square metres of tiles worth $9,000 if you'd like to make a trade, particularly if you've got a diamond ring. I mean, that's the end goal here.
2: Yes.
1: 0429 13 1065. That is the text number. We will open trading again in 45 minutes. I think, personally, the last time. That's my guess. That's my hope. I shouldn't say it's a guess. I don't want to remoz myself.
3: We've got two more days. Let's just pump the brakes. Well, what's your? I mean, if we have to take a step between pavers and ring, like what's a nice little thing in between that? Do you know what I mean?
1: Good car.
3: Not a crap car. A good car would. I think that'd be nice.
1: Good car. I sound like Husey there. Good car.
3: Anyway.
1: Good car.
3: Trade it in 45. Text us if you want to get in though. 0429 13 1065. Right now though.
1: Yeah.
3: What are the conversations that men need to just stop having?
1: I've got a feeling kind of like unsuspecting. Yeah. But I feel like definitely the case.
3: Yeah.
1: Because guys cook so rarely. Oh, and I'm stereotyping here.
3: Yeah. Uh-huh,
1: but like when they do cook.
3: I'm guilty of this.
1: Oh my God. Do they not shut up about it?
3: When I made a sourdough, I talked about it for a long time.
1: You brought it in.
3: I did.
1: My dad brought it in
3: because I was angry that my wife didn't get around me enough.
1: Yes. You just wanted praise for it.
3: I needed it.
1: My dad still talks about this marinated octopus that he made in like 2019.
3: Yeah.
1: On like a random August night. Not even like Christmas Eve or anything. He just made octopus and it was fine.
3: You came into work talking about the octopus.
1: Yeah. And
3: you were brainwashed.
1: He just can't stop talking about the octopus. Yeah.
3: What about...
1: Men cooking I find hilarious.
3: What about...
1: Particularly given that like I cook two things. Right? No, that's it.
3: You're going to do it right now. You're going to talk about what you've cooked.
1: I'm not going to fall into that trap. It's hard though, isn't it?
3: Go on, tell me. Like a bear with a honey pot.
1: I really want to go for it, but no, I'm not going to do it. Yeah. But the funny thing is, whenever I find myself talking about it, I realize that Sem cooks like six nights a week.
3: Yeah, sure. Yeah.
1: So I just think she never talks about it.
3: Yeah.
1: She just does it and it's awesome.
3: Yeah, women are great.
1: Why do we do that?
3: Because we need love. We need to be hugged. A lot of men just need to be hugged.
1: Because I do this. And I hate that I do it, but I do it.
3: I know, because I think we just like to be appreciated. Let's go to Josie. Let's go to Josie here. Josie, what conversations would you like to terminate?
4: When they talk about their ex-girlfriend.
3: Yeah.
4: Don't like that.
3: Do you know what's interesting though, Josie? And I'm not sure whether this is something I was allowed to share on air, but my wife has recently told me that now I don't know if your wife likes this as well, Will, or if this is completely outrageous.
1: Mm-hmm.
3: Mim has said to me that she really likes it when I talk about previous relationships.
1: Why?
3: She's like, she gets this like thrill out of it.
1: Oh, that's nice. She probably feels very safe in your relationship then.
3: And then she has said that then she feels really like, now I'm with you.
1: Yeah,
3: and it's like a real, it's got Lauren here.
1: Wow. What happened there? Hey, I got another one for you.
3: Yeah.
1: This is particularly for the kind of like verging on middle-aged men. And I know I'm guilty of doing this, but I find it really funny. You know how like over the years, like a band might have changed their name or a venue might have changed its name
3: and it used
1: to be something else?
3: Yes, I hate that.
1: You just can't help yourself.
3: You're in it.
1: Like,
3: I don't care.
1: I don't realize until I'm 10 minutes in it where I'm like, shut up, Will.
3: Yeah.
1: No one cares that it used to be that.
3: Not a single.
1: No one cares that it used to cost that much.
3: Yeah.
1: No one cares that they used to call it that. Yeah. And no one cares that it used to be like that. Nobody.
3: I've started doing the thing that my dad used to do. Like, my dad will keep me updated daily on the groceries that are currently on sale. I would get a message from Dad 3 to 4 times a week that coconut water Woolworths $2.30. I don't even drink coconut water. Lauren, what conversation do men need to stop having?
4: They need to stop talking about different types of drill bits.
3: Yeah, it's good chat though, because like,
1: is that a euphemism?
3: It's informal. No,
1: sorry. Just checking. Just checking.
3: Lauren liked it. Talk about that more. Let's go to Kate.
1: See, we can be funny though.
3: Yeah.
1: We can redeem ourselves.
3: We can laugh.
1: Little cute joke there.
3: Do you know what men need to stop doing though as well, Wilbur?
1: What?
3: Talk about how much they're deadlifting in the gym since when they first started.
1: Shocking. Shocking, isn't it?
3: It's
1: shocking.
3: Awful. It's so bad. Shocking.
1: Or no, just physical achievements in general, or physical things they might do, like a ride around the bay for 211 kilometres.
3: 220.
1: Kate's cool.
3: 220, get it right. Kate's cool. What conversations do you
1: want? We will self-destruct.
3: Yeah, I know.
1: So I've stayed away from you.
3: We need to stick together.
1: Don't do this. We're attacked on all sides.
3: Okay, I get it.
1: We're doing well.
3: Kate? Kate, be careful. We're sensitive. What conversations do men need to stop having?
2: Really, please stop with the grand final winning try in 1985.
5: Nah, but it was just.
1: Oh,
5: wow.
3: Like, if we don't have that, what do we have?
1: Wow.
3: Do
1: isn't that wild? Isn't that wild that every single. Like, Zem's dad is it like a 60, nearly 70 year old Dutch guy, right?
5: Yeah.
1: The first time that I met him, he started talking to me about a goal that the Dutch scored in the 1988 World Cup semi finals and started doing the bit from the commentary.
3: No way.
1: He was like, Dennis Bergkamp, Dennis Bergkamp. And I was like, Frank, I don't care.
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0: 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It's Will and Woody keeping you up.
1: We're working towards a $10,000 diamond ring. We've been doing that for 3 weeks.
3: Mm-hmm.
1: No cash. No cash involved. Mm. The aim of the game is trade. So we started out with Paris's old psychology textbook. We've been swapping that every day with something else and something else and something else that you guys have been offering on the radio. Today, after, I'm trying to figure out, I think it's 13 or 14 trades, we have ended up with 30 square metres of washed granite pavers.
3: Hell now, yeah.
1: It's $9,000 worth of pavers.
3: All legal.
1: These are boutique pavers that a very rich person took a look at and decided they didn't like the colour. And so they've just said, whatever, you can have them back.
3: Massive thank you to them.
1: Jaden, is that right? Jaden?
3: Jaden was the guy who, he's a builder.
1: He showed us the receipt. He's a luxury builder. He's a lovely guy. He just wants to get the pavers off his hands. So we've traded from a $3,500 diamond ring yesterday to $9,000 worth of pavers. If you want them, 0429 13 1065, make us an offer. The trade happens in half an hour.
3: Yeah.
1: Had a text came through before. A woman said, I want to swap my return flights and accommodation to Paris.
3: Here we go.
1: Worth $5,500.
3: Holy moly.
1: So.
3: Now here, worth $5,500?
1: Worth $5,500.
3: Not enough. Not, we've got $9,000 worth of tiles. That'd be a backward step. But that's what we're talking about. That's the kind of value
1: about.
3: That we're. That is a crazy offer though.
1: Yeah.
3: Why is she so off Paris all of a sudden?
5: Well, she wants $9,000 worth of pavers, yeah, brother. I mean, that's a great trade. We're that's sitting on that's some what gold. It's all about. Sitting We're sitting on some good stuff. There's good gear coming in. The swap meet's happening very shortly.
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0: sleep when you have these two. It's Will and Woody keeping you up.
1: We've got a live hens party happening in about 20 minutes' time, which I'm pretty pumped for.
2: Got a lot of penis straws sitting next to me.
1: It's just too big of a gap after penis.
2: That's what I had to swallow.
1: Next time, roll it together. Penis straw.
2: My bad.
1: Penis straw.
2: So the Winter Olympics are on.
1: Yes, yes.
2: And there is an Olympic winner that decided this is the time to confess that he cheated on his partner.
1: That's a very interesting move, isn't it?
2: But it's also very ego-driven.
1: Yeah.
2: So what he said is, there's something I want to share, as he's one.
1: This is when he's doing an interview with someone after. Yeah.
2: This is his, like, thank you. I reckon he's gone, I'm the winner, maybe she'll forgive me.
1: Yeah,
2: you know, like,
1: maybe, yeah.
2: Gold medalist, you might forgive
1: me. It's sexy.
2: Yeah. 131065, call us. Should you forgive someone after an affair? So this is what he said. There is something I want to share with someone who may not be watching today. She's not watching, do you reckon?
1: She'll be watching.
2: I
1: tell you what.
2: It's too fresh.
1: If someone had cheated on me and then I knew they were competing, I probably wouldn't watch. I don't reckon.
2: Nah, me neither. Oh, you'd
1: Although
2: watch so they didn't
1: again,
2: win.
1: Maybe you would.
2: I don't know. I don't know. Anyway, he said, I had the gold medal in life. And I am sure there are many people who will see things differently, but I only have eyes for her. Sport has come second these last few days. Yes, I wish I could share this with her. But he said, yes, he made a mistake and cheated on her.
1: Oh God!
2: And told her about a week ago. And this has been the worst week of his life.
1: Bloody
2: hell. So it's pretty intense.
1: That is pretty intense. Do we have some audio of the of him confessing this?
2: Take a listen. You can get
3: For et halvt år siden så møtte jeg min mitt livs kjærlighet. Verdens vakreste, fineste person. Og for tre måneder siden så gjorde jeg min største tabbe og var utro mot henne.
1: Og, glad we got that audio.
3: Jeg fortalte det for en uke siden.
1: Yeah, that's good.
3: Og det har vært den første uken I mitt liv.
1: We don't have to keep playing it. He's speaking Norwegian.
2: Yeah,
1: for all our Norwegian listeners,
2: that
1: was... I mean, I'm for the Norwegians out there, they're pumped. They've finally got a bit of Norwegian gear on the show. Yeah, I agree. He's made that about himself. Like, he's almost tried to play victim there.
2: I mean,
1: by going like, sure, I made the mistake of cheating on you, but now I'm saying
2: I feel
1: that,
2: like this is the biggest red flag.
1: Yeah, right?
2: Yeah,
1: yeah, so
2: winning a gold, you know, and then going, hey, it's like, well, I'm, he's thinking that might balance out.
1: 100, he's going, like, hey, he's almost like dedicating his gold medal to the person he cheated on, which I think that, I think that's a wrong move. Having said that, I think if he went about it a different way.
2: Yeah, like what?
1: Like, I think if in a more private context, if he apologized and then worked with her.
2: I'm sure he has privately.
1: Through it.
2: Well, if he's going this public, this is like we're in Australia hearing about this Norwegian guy.
1: Yeah, true. No, true. But didn't he say in the thing, though, that like, I haven't spoken to her yet? Or like, you're not.
2: Oh, I don't know. It's so embarrassing. What if she wanted to move on and keep it silent?
1: Oh, yeah, that's even more.
2: So embarrassing.
1: Awkward.
2: Everywhere they go now, we know.
1: Yeah, 100%.
2: We'll be like,
1: uh-uh. I would say that if done right, I think you should, if the person who cheated puts the work in, I think you should forgive them.
2: You know what else he said? I accept the consequences of what I've done. I regret it with all my heart. Maybe I'm dumb as a rock. I'm a member of Mensa, but I still do stupid things.
1: I'm a member of Mensa.
2: How's the humble brag?
1: Why put that in there?
2: I just read that then. Oh, I'm a member of Mensa, but, you know, I still am dumb. Not legally. Not legally or any paperwork, but just... Isn't that ridiculous?
1: Would you?
2: Can he? No one ever date him. No offense. He might be a nice guy. I'm just reading into this one story. But
1: is he sexy? Is he a sexy guy?
2: I don't care for cheaters.
1: Yeah. No. Okay. So would you forgive a cheater?
2: No, I couldn't.
1: But so is
2: I'm
1: it,
2: too
1: so
2: insecure.
1: Just one time they cheat once.
2: Done. I will never ever have sex with you again.
1: Right.
2: No, I couldn't.
1: Seriously.
2: No, I couldn't do it because I'd be worried about what was it. Like I'm not. Then you and you're always going to feel second best. Or I was like you for or like. I don't know, was her back less hairy than mine? No, I don't have hair on my back, I was joking. But you know what I mean? Like, if ever, I can't.
1: Yeah, I hear you. Yeah, okay.
2: Yeah,
1: right.
2: I just can't. That's my rule.
1: Let's hear from some of the people. 131065 is our number. Should you forgive someone if they cheat on you?
4: Ahoy there, landlubbers. Captain Peg-Leg Peter here. 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I've got chest overflowing, so I be feeling generous. How many pieces of each you reckon this old pirate snagged? 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

0: It's Will and Woody. You're either up early or up late. Either way, we hope you're enjoying what will be the best of the worst bits.
1: Oh, no, sorry.
0: The worst of the best bits?
1: No, just the best of the best bits.
2: It's just great radio. Just keep it right here. Yep. But I have a question for you. If you were up at this time,
0: yeah,
2: how are you managing your shower times? Like if you've had to wake up, you've probably had to wake up at 10 PM, 11 PM.
0: What
2: and
0: for?
2: You'll do it. Well, you're probably working overnight. I'm just kind of trying to relate to the people that are listening to us right now.
0: I reckon we just get.
2: Would you
0: gear,
2: shower?
0: Nah, this is good stuff. Enjoy. It's Will and Woody.
2: I'd shower later.
0: No one cares.

0: some ghostly sounds. Clearly, that was me just pretending. Hey, look, new music.
1: Stella Lefty, Boston. Oh, no.

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1: It is that time.
0: Will and Woody's swap meet.
2: This time, it's Book to Bling.
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3: to an old MacBook,
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3: three signed Taylor Swift CDs,
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0: 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Swap the deal, keep the good energy with Glowbird.
1: All right, we are currently in the possession of $9,000 worth of pavers slash tiles.
6: 30 square metres.
1: It was leftovers from a job. It is all legit. We've got the invoice, etc. We're trying to go from a psychology textbook to a $10,000 engagement ring.
6: Yes.
1: That's the dream.
6: Yeah, been doing it every day, Woods, for going on 3 weeks now.
1: Great job.
6: And a little reminder for everyone who's just tuned in, if you're fresh to this, we have to finish by the end of this week. The beautiful people at Glowbird have put up some cash so we can actually do the swap meet.
1: Yeah.
6: Swap the deal, keep the good energy with Glowbird. And I think, you know, we do have to wrap this up, but still with the goal, obviously, of getting as close as we can to a $10,000 engagement ring for Paris. I went to bed feeling hopeful that $9,000 worth of granite tiles would get us pretty close. Where are you at?
1: Well, if we're talking just from basic dollars and cents, we're $1,000 away. If we're just talking value, we are $1,000 away.
6: Jeez,
1: from a
6: tenth.
1: I am. I did that maths last night. I went home and went, hang on a second. I said, hang on a second. I got my calculator out and I said, we're only $1,000 short. That's unbelievable. I called everyone. No one picked up. Let's go to Eliza here. Eliza, you would like to offer us a trade for the tiles?
7: Yes. I'm a bit nervous. I don't want to regret it, but I have a good feeling about this one.
8: Mm-hmm. Have you been following along, Eliza?
7: Yeah, I have, and I've listened to Paris and what she wants. I didn't think too much of it, but when I heard pavers, my ears pricked.
1: Okay, you want to do some work? Okay. You want to do some work in the house, obviously, Eliza?
7: Yeah, okay. So I'm single, so I've got no male input, but I'm doing a renovation and I want low maintenance. I don't want grass. I'm not out there mowing. I'm thinking, and it's just so weird how perfect this is. Yeah, I'm like a bit shaky.
1: Yeah, we've got the pavers for you.
8: Do you know what the pavers are, Eliza? Jaden, he said they're this like washed granite that are on George Street in Sydney.
7: I know it because when you said terracotta,

0: But I was like, nah, ew, I don't even know what that is. No. But yes.
1: The That's granite. What Will's got. Will likes the terracotta.
2: The granite. So they're 300. I think you said they're like $386 per, yes, for 1 square meter of this granite. So we're talking.
0: Yeah.
2: Let's and that's perfect for you, Eliza. That's perfect for you.
0: Yeah, it's sad, but it's perfect because I don't need my ring, sadly.
1: It's hard to celebrate when you've said it like that. Sorry. You're saying that you've got an engagement ring that you want to offer us?
0: Yeah, so, I don't think there's bad juju to it, but, he's a good guy. So it's gold. It is oval. Don't talk to me about prices, but, I think she's done a good thing here.
2: How much is it? We can't talk to you about price? Why can't we talk to you about price?
0: Well, like, I'm no jeweler and I didn't buy it.
1: You don't know.
0: It's big. Like, yeah.
1: It's a big circle diamond.
0: But it was free for me. And then these pavers, that guy just said,
2: Can we see a photo?
0: So I already sent it. I sent it to Instagram.
1: Here we go.
2: Show me.
1: Sexy
2: Dallas looks pumped.
1: Oh!
2: Let me see.
1: It's exactly what Paris wants. That is a circle diamond.
2: Oh, that is centerpiece oval diamonds.
1: Exactly.
0: Yeah. Oh, I like silver.
2: Wow.
1: Eliza. Eliza.
2: Wow. Who was the guy that gave it to you, Eliza?
0: This is why I'm single. Oh, no, I can't.
2: Contextually, do you think it could be worth $10,000? I don't know, ring.
1: Yeah, sure.
0: They go up, right?
1: Yeah.
2: And it's not like a store homegrown diamond. What do you call them?
1: Lab grown.
0: Yeah. So what do you call it? Ethically, yeah.
1: It's ethically sourced. That's good to know. Eliza, does it come with a box? Have you got the box?
0: I have a box, but not the branded one. Yeah.
1: That's okay.
2: We need to do our due diligence and just...
1: It's an oval diamond.
2: I understand it. I think we need to do... Eliza, we need to go to a song. We have to go to a song. We've got to do a couple of checks.
1: Okay.
2: I know. Yeah. Can I just ask Eliza? So you're kind of, when we started this swap meet, actually, you know what? I've got a great question and I'm going to save for you up next because I've just realized something about the swap meet that I have only just realized now. Mm. We'll go to a song. We might be making our last trade up next.
1: Huge.
2: Wow.
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1: So we said 3 weeks ago that we would go from a 10-year-old psychology textbook to a $10,000 engagement ring for a woman called Paris.
2: Yep.
1: We mean, bloody hell, we've had everything. We've had taxidermied snakes. We've had signed CDs. We now have been offered. We've got Eliza on the phone right now. Eliza, you have just informed us that you're keen on the tiles and pavers that we got yesterday. And you are offering us, we've just seen a photo of this, an engagement ring.
0: Yeah.
2: Not
0: I think it's a good deal.
2: Not just an engagement ring. Like a...
1: So Will's done some specs, he's done some Googles. Not that we don't trust you, Eliza. Well,
2: not the interesting thing is, Eliza.
1: We're not even questioning our trust of you. No. You actually don't know what this is worth or anything because you were obviously given this. You didn't buy this.
0: But
1: the relationship has broken down. And again, I'm really sorry to hear that. It must be hard because we're obviously talking very giddy and excited. But obviously, sorry about the breakdown of the relationship there, Eliza.
2: Yeah.
0: It's okay, I rang you. It's all good.
2: That is true. At the end of the day, you did call us.
1: And you're getting something out of it. This is a positive thing to come out of it, I hope, for you, Eliza.
0: Yeah. I am up, yes.
2: The thing I really wanted to ask you before the song, was before we think about doing the trade, is obviously when we started, at the very start of this swap meet 3 weeks ago, we said we wanted $10,000 in engagement ring, right? Mm-hmm. Do you think that Eliza is one of like a lot of women who are sitting on diamond rings that are worth more than $10,000 who have just been sitting at their phone for the last 3 weeks just waiting for us to get something they wanted?
1: Is that you, Eliza? Is that you?
2: Joe, do you want to say something on that? What are you saying?
17: We've had so many offers for rings but the same deal as Eliza, like no one knows the value.
2: Right.
17: But we've seen photos and they potentially didn't look that good along the way. So we were like, we're just not going to bother now.
2: Wow.
17: But people that are just so keen to get rid of them because at the end of the day, it costs them nothing.
2: Yeah.
1: Wow. And also it's tainted. Eliza, the ring's a bit tainted as well. You probably want to get rid of it.
2: Yeah.
0: Yeah.
1: So Eliza, were you just listening to us every single day getting a new item and effectively window shopping and just going like, I'm waiting for you guys to get something that I actually want?
0: Yeah, I think I initially wanted a coffee machine, but
2: this is...
1: We were offered a commercial coffee machine and we said no to it.
2: Oh, that's insane. Okay. So there actually are just a band of women sitting on these amazing diamond rings who have been listening to the swap meet every day at 5 o'clock at just like Christmas shopping. That's awesome.
0: Yeah.
2: Okay, cool. Now, before we make the trade, Eliza, I did a little bit of research in the song. What is an ethically sourced oval 1.5-carat center stone on a gold band ring worth?
1: Yeah.
2: Natural earth grown diamond.
1: Don't talk her out of the trade. Yeah. Sorry, if this let's do the trade and then
2: we'll make the trade.
1: We'll make the trade, Eliza. You've got yourself some pavers. The pavers are all yours.
0: Oh my god. Mate, this is good.
1: This is great. It's gross.
2: This is good.
1: Make sure you send us a photo of your backyard when you put the tiles down. Like send us your backyard. Done. We'd love to see it.
2: We might be able to go and help. Actually,
0: yeah, I need them delivered though. That would be the real.
2: Oh, yeah,
1: yeah, we'll work on that. We're done.
2: We'll work on that.
1: Sorted.
0: Oh my god. Okay,
2: Eliza, you're
1: congrats.
2: Awesome. Thank you.
0: I love you guys.
1: Love you too, Eliza.
2: Thank you so much. Wow.
1: Unbelievable.
2: Wow.
1: Tell me.
2: Anywhere from $10,000 to $35,000.
1: Holy!
2: Idiot.
1: Huge. Are we sure we want to give it to Paris?
2: What a moron.
1: It's worked out beautifully. She doesn't want it. We're giving her a beautiful backyard.
2: Is anyone feeling like we should go to the pawn shop?
1: A tiny bit.
2: Got that little bit? Just a tiny bit.
1: We won't.
2: Because Paris, she came to us. And can we buy some more celebrity? We got there.
1: We bloody...
2: Come on. Get around us.
1: That's, I mean...
2: That is... Well done, everyone.
1: Well done.
2: Well done, round of applause. Wow, what? 3 weeks of trading. We could have a $30,000 engagement from a psychology textbook.
1: We're freaks at this.
2: From a psychology textbook.
1: I know, mate.
2: What it was.
1: Unbelievable.
2: Don't work anymore. Just swap.
1: What were you stressed about, Annalise?
2: Cashless society.
1: Yeah, man. Yeah. Who needs cash?
2: That's wild. That's awesome.
1: That is wild.
2: Great stuff. Well done, everyone. All right, well, I suppose the next step is we probably need to speak to Paris's partner, don't we?
1: Well, let's get a proposal on the show.
2: Yeah, let's get it going on. Let's get it going on. I love this. Well, let's go.
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drums. Look at that mama, she got it sticking in the cameraman. Oh, we could have some

0: Woody keeping you up?
1: Woods, we've been swapping live on the radio for nearly 3 weeks with you guys. Swap the deal, keep the good energy with Glow Bird. It's been a hell of a campaign. And it's been a campaign. I would consider this very much a
2: Which you guys have all been a part of. Thank you.
1: We went into battle with you, Australia.
2: No, we didn't battle you guys. We were working with you.
1: No, I said we went into battle with you, Australia.
2: Yeah, exactly. We've all been on the same team.
1: We couldn't have got to where we've got to. If you're just tuning in, 10 minutes ago we traded 30 square metres of granite pavers, tiles, effectively, for an engagement ring, Eliza's engagement ring, which could be worth anywhere between $10,000 and $60,000. It's a diamond ring. It's a centerpiece oval ring. It's exactly what Paris wanted at the start of this. And if you want to know where that started from, we started at an old psychology textbook.
2: It's unbelievable.
1: That is a ride.
2: I hate to pump up that our ties here, but it truly has been extraordinary what we've pulled off here.
1: Yeah.
2: And I think the final little flourish here is to call Paris's partner. And this does get confusing. Paris's partner is also called Paris. So we're going to call him Man Paris. We're going to call Man Paris now.
1: I prefer Paris Man.
2: We're going to call Paris Man now.
1: Yeah, nice.
2: And we're going to let Paris Man know that firstly, we've got him a ring.
1: Yeah, we've done it, mate. We've done it. Put your feet up.
2: We'll celebrate that moment.
1: Any guy in his position who is like squirreling away their income to try and get an engagement ring.
2: And I expect a lot of gratitude from him at that stage. I expect him to get around us
1: a
2: lot.
1: He's our man for the rest of his life, I would have thought.
2: As in we own him.
1: I would have thought so.
2: If I need someone to help me move a couch, guess who's doing it? Paris, man. All right, let's 100%. Call him. Let's call him. Let's tell him. And then obviously, let's start organising the proposal.
1: Yeah, nice.
2: I want to be involved.
1: I think he owes us that.
2: Yeah, man.
1: Probably on the radio, I'd say.
3: Good afternoon. Paris speaking.
2: Paris. It's Will and Woody here.
1: Hey, Paris.
3: Hey, how's it going, boys?
1: Good, mate.
2: We're pretty good. We're pretty good. Hey, Paris, got to let you know, you're live on the radio right now.
3: Oh, sensational.
2: Now, Paris.
1: Have you got a sec?
3: Yeah, shoot.
2: Okay, awesome. Mate, we've got some news to tell you. Have you been following the trades at all recently, Paris man?
3: Honestly, I have not been following the past probably about 3-4 days, so I have no idea what we're at.
2: Are you kidding?
3: How are we looking?
2: If we expected to have one listener out of this entire thing, it was you, man. How did we not get you? What were you listening to?
3: Look, it's been nerve-wracking, no doubt, but as I said, I trust the process and I trust you boys to deliver the goods.
1: Fair enough. And maybe he tapped out at the point where we had some unscratched scratchies or the 6-foot snake. At that point, belief was low with us as well. Yeah. And I'm going to be honest, Paris, 2 trades ago, belief was even lower as we nearly traded for a chip that looked like a bird. Mm. But thankfully, we didn't make that trade. Mm. And what we ended up with, Paris, was 30 square metres of washed granite tiles. Worth about $9,000.
3: What?
1: That was yesterday.
2: Yep, got that. Don't get too excited yet, Paris, man. Don't get too excited yet.
1: And then about 15 minutes ago, we made a trade with Eliza for a centerpiece oval diamond ring worth anywhere between $10,000 and $50,000.
3: What? You...
2: you okay, mate?
3: I'm baffled, mate. What the...
1: Oh, yeah.
2: Oh, yeah.
3: You've done it.
2: Thank you. We have. A thanks would be nice.
3: My sincere congratulations.
2: There it is.
3: I didn't believe it, but this is unbelievable.
2: There it is. Okay, mate, we're so happy for
1: you.
2: We wanted to do this
1: for you.
2: We love your story with your partner, Paris. But I mean, let's get down to brass tacks here. I mean, let's talk about the proposal, mate. When are we thinking we're going to do it?
3: Oh, mate, well, as soon as you get the ring.
2: Okay, well, great. Okay, we can have it to you tomorrow. We can have it to you tomorrow. It's been sent to us.
1: Yeah. I don't know why you're asking him the questions. Paris, we'd like you to propose live on the radio tomorrow.
2: Oh, I was going to tell him that.
1: Yeah.
3: Okay. You can't, when and where?
2: You can't really say no. We've got you over a barrel. We're going to put you to our producers.
1: Stop acting like you've got a choice in the matter.
2: Okay,
1: we've got you the ring. Now we own you, we want the bit. We want the tears.
2: Yeah, we're going to film it. Hey. We're going to get all the audio.
1: Yeah,
2: we're sorting you out.
1: You're locked in.
3: It's not unreasonable, boys. I'm happy with that.
1: Love that.
2: We're going to put you over to the producers now because, speaking candidly, we have nothing to do with that.
1: Absolutely not. Not our strong suit. But we've done the swapping.
2: Yeah, exactly.
1: Yeah.
2: Exactly.
3: We've done the hard yards, boys.
2: And you need to get down on one knee. You get down on one knee, my friend.
3: I'll bring the knee pad, mate.
2: There you go. Get stretching. All right,
1: Paris.
2: All right, Paris.
1: All the best, mate.
3: Thank you very much,
1: Wayne. Oh, it's been a pleasure, man. We'll see you tomorrow, mate. We'll see you tomorrow, brother.
3: See you then, boys.
1: Bye, Paris. See you later. There you go.
2: I hate having to ask for a thank you. I was like, this is your moment. This is your moment. And he just goes, you're kidding. And I was like, well, that's offensive. Like, you didn't have faith in this. And then I had to say, this is the time when you thank us.
1: Thank you. We'll be good now.
2: We've worked our asses off. Well, the producers have worked their asses off for the last 3 weeks.
1: Yeah.
2: Okay. Anyway, look, live proposal live tomorrow. Proposal.
1: Tomorrow.
2: That is.
1: We're having a wedding. Great stuff.
2: Well, we're not putting on a wedding for him.
1: No, we're just doing a proposal.
2: Yeah, yeah.
1: They're having a wedding. But she said we're on the list.
2: Oh, yeah, I'm going.
1: Yeah. So tomorrow, Arvo, live proposal. Huge. Paris proposes to Paris. Surely we're doing it in like a Paris in Australia sort of a thing. Like I don't want to be in charge. You know, surely that's been sorted out.
0: I reckon I'll just pipe down Chachi.
2: That also seems super lame. Who would propose in Paris?
1: Yeah, I know that's a shot at me.
2: Oh, sorry, you did. I know that's a shot at me.
1: No, that's a shot at me.
2: Sorry, that's just real.
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11: Replacing snores with laughs. It's Will and Woody keeping you up.
1: Will and Woody at the head, at the end. When I say at the end, I mean at the end of a huge day here.
2: It doesn't get bigger. It honestly doesn't.
1: The exhaustion's starting to hit me after 3 weeks of trading with Australia every day on the radio.
2: Yeah.
1: Guys, we have actually converted Paris's psychology textbook through 12 trades, 13 different trades with 13 different Australians.
2: Yes.
1: We have ended up with a diamond ring on a gold band worth somewhere between $10,000 and $50,000.
2: Thank you. Thank you, Australia. Couldn't have done it without you. Thank you for all your offers of trades.
1: Insane.
2: Thanks for your text messages. Absolutely. I mean, let's just pump ourselves up a little bit. We've done it. As brokers of trades, we've done a phenomenal job.
1: Yes.
2: Is that what we call us? Trade brokers?
1: No, I think that's a stockbroker.
2: Yeah, but that's what I'm saying. Like, trade, anyway.
1: I don't think they broke.
2: We're brokering deals, though. It's what we're doing.
1: Who's
2: Warren Buffett.
1: Who's Leo playing Wolf of Wall Street?
2: Jordan Belfort.
1: Jordan Belfort.
2: He did it dodgily, though. We've done it clean. We've done it legally. Well, and if there are any questions...
1: We've ended up with somebody's secondhand diamond ring. I wouldn't call it clean.
2: But I just want to say all the items were legally... Okay. purchased and we've seen invoices. Anyway, we've got the ring and tomorrow,
1: yes,
2: live proposal. On the radio
1: beautiful,
2: show, we are going to hear our yes. ring in play.
1: Yes, absolutely. The height of commercial radio, guys, live proposal.
2: Unbelievable. Well, so we'll be in the journey from 4 p.m.
1: In the
2: I don't
1: journey.
2: Know exactly how it's going to work,
1: in
2: but
1: the
2: we'll be somewhere just watching them like stalkers. Just commentating the whole thing, and then we'll get some audio in there and we will get a live proposal on the show. It'll be beautiful, mate.
1: It'll be beautiful. So we'll see you tomorrow live for a proposal.
2: You going to tux up?
12: 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Yeah.

0: focus on keeping your eyes open, because they have your ears covered. It's Will and Woody keeping you up.
1: Will is on paternity leave, so Sophie Monk is here in the studio with me. And Soph, right now we are putting on a hen's party.
2: We are.
1: So Claire is getting married in this radio studio tomorrow. Claire joins us on the phone. Hi, Claire.
3: Hello.
2: Hey, Claire. And Claire's tried out for maths before Love Island, so this is made for her, really.
3: Yeah.
1: It's like third chance lucky, I guess. Third time's a charm.
3: We'll say that.
2: It's meant
1: Bloody oath. So, Claire.
2: The moment's now.
1: Like yesterday, you spoke to a guy called Jack for 15 seconds.
2: Yeah.
3: Yes.
1: You felt like there was something there.
3: I liked what I heard, for sure.
1: Bloody oath. And now you have agreed to marry that person tomorrow.
2: Here we are.
1: In this studio. You're hoping he's tall, muscly, tattooed. How good?
2: Do we know what he looks like?
1: No idea.
2: Yeah.
1: We also have no idea.
2: She said tattoos are optional.
1: That's true. And you can always get tattoos.
2: Yeah.
1: If he's not tatted, tat him up.
3: Yeah. I can change him.
1: Before, of course you can. Claire. Now, before we do get into a long, happy life with you and Jack, though, I mean, let's go to Naughty Town, because we've organised a couple of strippers for you, Claire.
2: A couple of strippers.
1: Yeah.
2: We're going to have a strip-off, I think.
1: Yeah, a bit of a strip-off.
2: That's what's happened. We've got two vocal strippers here. Is that what's happening?
1: Yeah, vocal strippers, because we couldn't get those strippers to you, and obviously they're not here, but we've got Dash Chocolate here. Hi, Dash.
4: Hi, guys. How you going?
2: Good. Are you an actual stripper?
4: I am.
2: Oh, yeah. Like in real life. Good for you.
4: Yeah.
2: And that pays the bills.
4: Yeah, it does.
1: Yeah.
4: It does if you're good at it.
1: Yeah. And you're good. I can tell, Dash. Why are you called Dash Chocolate?
4: I make the women melt like chocolate.
2: Yes, but why Dash? Do. Was that because of Instagram? What? You had to put a dash?
4: Yeah, we can say that if you want.
2: Okay.
4: You can have it whatever you want.
1: Oh, well, hey, stop flirting with Sophie. You're going with the wrong
2: What's
1: person.
2: What's that flirting?
1: Yeah, I think, well. Let's go to Claire.
2: Cheers, Jake.
1: Claire, you're getting a lap dance from Dash. So, Dash, the way this is going to work is maybe describe.
2: Talk us through it. What's
1: what
2: happening
1: you're
2: there?
1: And
2: turn
1: then
2: the music
1: strip.
2: Up. Do your thing, Dash.
1: Go,
2: Chocolate.
1: Dash.
4: Helmet's coming off.
1: Oh, yeah.
2: Helmet.
1: You didn't tell us you had a helmet on. What? Hang on. What are you, Dash?
4: I'm a firefighter.
1: Okay, great.
2: Okay, keep going.
1: Got to start with that. Keep going.
2: Where's your hose?
4: Helmet's off. Jacket's coming off.
1: Oh.
4: Got the suspenders underneath.
1: Yeah.
2: Did you wipe your feet before you walked in?
4: Did I?
2: Yeah.
4: No, I'm dirty.
2: Oh.
1: Jockey.
2: Claire, we're not done. We've got another one for you.
3: Maybe go to the next one.
2: Okay.
1: Let's move on
2: let's
1: to, Jonathan.
2: To Jonathan.
1: I think Jonathan is a member of Thunder from Down Under.
2: No. That's his name. Thunder Down Under. I think he's ripped him off.
1: Jonathan, are you from Thunder from Down Under, or is that just your name?
5: No, it's my name.
2: Clever. Right, so I love we've done that.
1: You've ripped off a group. I love it. Jonathan, what are you wearing?
2: Let's go, Jonathan.
5: I'm in a cop out here right now.
1: Oh, yeah.
2: Oh, okay.
1: Oh, yeah. All right.
2: Talkatively take it off. Are you taking it off? No, not actually.
3: I'm waiting.
1: Oh, he's hung up.
2: Oh, he's freaked out.
1: He freaked out.
2: It was his first time, I reckon.
1: Go back to Dash. Go back. Dash.
2: Oh. Dash, where are we at?
1: Are you nude?
2: Are you dressed now? Like, what's happening?
4: Not quite. I've still got one piece on.
1: Oh.
2: One what?
1: One piece. What is it? What have you got on, Dash?
4: Just my underwear.
1: All right, Dash, you know what to do, mate.
2: Keep them on. Is that what he's doing?
3: Please keep it on.
2: Oh, your Claire's not into it. That's fine, Claire.
4: They're on.
2: Oh, okay.
1: Yeah.
2: Woohoo,
1: yeah, good.
2: Bloody thank you so much, Dash Chocolate.
3: Yeah. That was
2: Claire.
3: Amazing.
1: So you're just standing there by yourself now naked.
4: Yeah, well, I'm feeling a little bit awkward. It's normally better when there's maybe five or six other people around.
1: Yeah. Absolutely.
2: I feel the opposite.
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10: Partly cloudy, high chance of showers, top of 16 today. Dave Clark with the 5 o'clock update. Telstra has confirmed a software timing fault caught yesterday's nationwide outage. The Telco advised that widespread issues were fully resolved, but the fallout is continuing. The problem first came to light at about 4:30 a.m. Wednesday, impacting some mobile phone calls and data services. Telstra advising the Federal Minister's office the network crash at about 7 a.m. Rent growth in Australia's capital cities has re-accelerated. The latest Domain figures revealing combined capital city house rents went up by $20 in the 3 months to June, the biggest jump in almost 2 years. Chief residential economist Nicola Powell says it was driven by increases in a handful of cities.
11: I think what's interesting, though, is the acceleration really seems to be concentrated in houses and actually most evident in capital cities like Sydney, Brisbane, Canberra and Darwin.
10: The Illawarra's top health official is stepping down after more than a decade in the role. Margot Maines will leave the Illawarra Shoalhaven Local Health District later this month to lead a statewide effort tackling the growing number of aged care and NDIS patients stuck in New South Wales hospitals. More than 1,300 people are currently stranded in hospital beds across the state. NAIDOC Week is celebrating a major milestone this year, 50 years of culture, resilience and recognition. Climate Council's backing this year's theme, 50 years of deadly, while also supporting the regional NAIDOC Awards. This next weekend's event in Wollongong, honouring the achievements and contributions of First Nation people right across the region. Also today, the ceasefire between the US and Iran appears to have collapsed, and Donald Trump has used a NATO meeting in Turkey to repeat his desire to take control of Greenland.
12: 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Marsden's 2 new display homes are now open at Housing World Batagarang.
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10: New South Wales captain Osorio says stepping up for embattled coach Laurie Daly has made the Origin Series victory even sweeter. The Blues shrugging off a hostile crowd to beat Queensland 30-12 in the decider.
13: I'm just so happy for Loz. Like, we as a group didn't read into anything that was said, but it was just so much being said about him. But it was just, we took the onus on us. He was given everything we needed. We just had to go and piece together 80 minutes performance.
10: The Illawarra's Jack Bostock played out 62 minutes of the match and put in four tackles. World Cup is into the quarterfinals matches, with France set to play Morocco Friday at 6 a.m. our time, while on Saturday it's Spain and Belgium. Kick-off for them is at 5:30 a.m. And Shell Harbour tennis star Ellen Perez has lost her quarterfinals double match at Wimbledon, along with playing partner Demi Schuurs. Perez fell 6-4, 6-4 to love.
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10: Partly cloudy, high chance of showers and a top of 16 today. Chance of showers Friday, sunny Saturday, tops around 17. Right now it's 12 in Calderwood on Wave 96.5.
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2: 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Into Cataracts, looking good for Appin and Picton Road in both directions. Travel time the M1, no problems northbound from Cataract into Heathcote will take you 22 minutes this morning. Want to feel like a big deal? You will during Prime Day. 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That's the latest traffic on Wave 96.5. 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
11: Partly cloudy, high chance of showers. Top of 16 today. Dave Clark with the 5:30 update. After helping steer the Illawarra through COVID and major health reforms, Margot Maines is moving on. The CEO of the Illawarra Shoalhaven Local Health District will take up a new New South Wales health role focused on reducing hospital bed block, especially among aged care and disability patients awaiting alternative care. Successor Marge Martin takes over later this month. The PM and Indian PM Narendra Modi are expected to sign a landmark uranium export agreement today. The deal is expected to secure Australian uranium supplies for India's expanding nuclear sector. Mr. Modi was invited to arrive in Melbourne overnight ahead of meeting with the PM today. Surf lifesaving clubs in the Illawarra and on the south coast can now apply for a share in $5.5 million in government funding. The New South Wales Government Surf Club Facility Program has grants available to upgrade, rebuild or future-proof facilities and keep our beaches safe. Applications for Category 1 close 1pm Monday, August 17. Applications for Categories 2 and 3 close at 1pm on Monday, August 31. Australian food delivery workers could soon receive world-first minimum standards for paying conditions, with the Fair Work Commission issuing a notice of intent and calling for submissions ahead of its final decision. If it goes ahead, gig workers would begin to see the changes from August 10. The move has been backed by the Transport Workers Union. Also today, women with tertiary qualifications are the most likely to have their jobs taken by AI, according to a new report from Jobs and Skills Australia. And the US president says it's a waste of time talking with Iran, declaring the memorandum of understanding between the US and Iran is over.
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11: Laurie Daly has hit out at the heavy-handed reporting levelled at him during the Origin series. The New South Wales coach has had the last laugh, steering his side to a 30-12 series clinching win over Queensland.
12: And in particular, when people have a crack, when they don't even come to a training session, they won't front up to press conferences. Show some balls. Well, where are they now?
11: Jack Bostock from the Illawarra played 62 minutes on the field for his first official start with the Blues, putting in four tackles and 70 running metres. The country's best junior surfers were pushed to their limits on Wednesday at the Oz Grom Open. Held at 7 Mile Beach, Lennox Head, the comp saw powerful southern swell and challenging winds, delivering one of the toughest days of competition for them so far. And in the AFL, the Dockers have decided to drop ruck Sam Darcy for tonight's top-of-the-table clash against the Swans in Perth. The latter leaders opting to call up former Pie Mason Cox to support Luke Jackson. Jaga O'Meara has also come into the side. Just one change for the Swans, with Tom Papley returning from injury.
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11: Partly cloudy, high chance of showers, top of 16 today. Chance of showers Friday, sunny for Saturday. Tops around 17 through there. Right now it's 12 in Kiama on Wave 96.5.
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13: Good morning, hello. Yes.
15: What a time to be alive.
13: Oh, what a day, what a moment, what a night last night. Suncorp Stadium. Oh, it's so good beating Queensland in Queensland, especially when it's for the series.
15: Mate, if there's any time that I'm okay to be deliriously tired after staying up late to watch that match, is it. Like, what a game.
13: Yeah.
15: Holy moly. Imagine being at Suncorp and being a Queenslander watching that.
14: No, imagine being a New South Wales supporter up there in Queensland. You and I have been there before. We know how passionate, we know how hostile Suncorp Stadium is when it's full of mostly Queenslanders. Oh, it would have been so great to have been there last night in some Blues gear. And what a moment. I mean, congratulations to you, Lindell, as well as the New South Wales Blues. I mean, for staying up and watching that game last night, well done.
15: Thank you. As you have noticed, I've got the heat pack on my neck this morning because I lied in bed and watched it last night, and now I've thrown my neck out because I was so excited. Like, I'm fully lying in bed, fist pumping, getting so excited about the whole game.
14: Brilliant. You're off to see the osteo today after cheering so much in your bed last night. Look, a jam-packed show tonight with plenty of Origin sprinkled throughout the show, because in case you missed it yesterday, our sister station up on the Sunshine Coast in Queensland called us again yesterday to have a bit of a side bet on the game, which would result in either us or them having to kind of change the sound of the show today. And since we won as the New South Wales Blues last night, it's their show that will sound different. So we're going to check in with those guys real soon.
15: You can bet your life that we're going to be calling them, because we were hoping they would forget all about it and they kept making these cheeky phone calls.
14: Yes.
15: We're not forgetting today, guys.
14: No, I bet they're really regretting this grand plan and idea of theirs to have a wager on the State of Origin series now, that's for sure.
15: Now, we have mentioned over the last couple of days, our bumper stickers are happening. It is a thing. We're getting them done. We have been designing them over the last couple of days, and you have voted. We asked you yesterday to let us know if you wanted caricatures or the real version of us on there, and we'll get to that a little bit later on in the show.
14: Next, though, speaking of sports and results not going in certain people's favour, much like the Queensland team trying to influence the refs and cheat their way to a win, the United States of America's soccer team tried to do something similar with the help of the US President Donald Trump. So we have an
13: unofficial, we call it, an unofficial political correspondent based in Washington, D.C. He's actually the cousin of Donald Trump. His name is Ronald Frump, and we will check in with him next here at Wave 96.5.

0: Wave 96.5, Lyndall and Crammy for your Thursday morning. Ah, yes, as mentioned, what a great day to be alive after a fantastic win for the New South Wales Blues last night. But it's not the only huge and big sporting event taking place at the moment. Of course, the FIFA World Cup continues over in the United States, who are playing host along with Canada and Mexico. Though that host country, the United States, bowed out or eliminated from the competition a couple of days ago by Belgium, of all countries. There was some controversy leading into that game involving the President Donald Trump. So we thought it best to check in with our unofficial US political correspondent based in Washington, D.C. He's the cousin of the President himself, Donald Trump. His name is Ronald Frump and joins us here at Wave 96.5. Good morning, Ronald.
1: Lyndall Crammy, what a sad day for everybody. What a sad day that the USA are eliminated from this year's FIFA World Cup. Frankly, not happy about it.
2: Oh, look, if we could reach through the phone, we'd give you a giant cuddle this morning, Ronald, because it sounds like you need it. How are you feeling towards Belgium today?
1: Lyndall Crammy, what we've been saying in the White House is, tasty waffles, terrible football team, tasty waffles. The old Belgians. And as a punishment for defeating the USA and embarrassing them on a global scale, we will be adding a 10% tariff to every Belgian waffle created. And after a bit of research, Donnie found out that the Smurfs, you know, the Smurfs, the little blue people. The Smurfs who were created in Belgium as well. So they will be travel banned from the United States of America. And if any of them are found, they will be deported.
2: Okay.
0: So now Donald's got an issue with blue people. Okay,
2: yeah,
0: interesting.
2: Right.
0: Now, look, there was a bit going on in the lead up to that game that eventually saw the United States knocked out of the FIFA World Cup. Your cousin, Donald Trump, reaching out to FIFA to have that red card against one of the US strikers sort of overturned, suspended. He wouldn't have to serve the suspension. He ended up having to being able to play that game yesterday. There was a lot of controversy about that. Since that has happened and the USA have been knocked out, do you know if Donald or anyone related to Donald Trump has contacted FIFA again?
1: Well, look, Lyndall and Crammy, I just want to say there's a reason that Donald won the FIFA Peace Prize all those months ago, because he doesn't want people missing out on playing games, the beautiful game of soccer, football. But yes, Donnie has, in fact, called the FIFA president. He has demanded, he has asked that the game be replayed. He just didn't think it was a fair result. 4-1 is a bit too many goals, too big of a score line. It just didn't properly reflect how the USA played. So, in fact, it's going to be replayed. And all the Belgian players who scored are going to be banned from the game. In fact, Donnie will be starting up top as striker. He'll be the greatest striker that soccer has ever seen. And all his goals will count. There is no offsides for Donald Trump. He is the one, the only, the prodigal son. Lyndall Crammy, I've just got an email about some other rules for soccer that Donald's going to put towards the president of FIFA. Would you like to hear them?
2: Sure.
1: An exclusive.
2: Yeah.
0: Okay, cool. Here we go.
1: Along with the yellow and the red cards, there's going to be the Trump-branded gold card. It means a referee can award a team gold at any point he likes.
0: Okay.
1: Every game is going to have 47-minute halves for a Kid Rock concert. I feel like that's going to go down well.
0: Right, yes.
1: The winning team gets to occupy land of the side that they've defeated. So the USA is going to be facing Greenland very, very shortly. And the last one is, we're going to be making more World Cup trophies. There's going to be plenty more World Cup trophies. So one will go to the winning team. One will be awarded to the USA for being the best team in the world. And then one's going to be going to Donald and sitting in the White House, and we will have a threesome of World Cup trophies.
0: I wasn't going to mention the threesomes that Donald brought up the other day.
2: No, please don't. Yeah, not again.
0: Not at this time.
1: What do you mean threesome? It's fine to have a threesome. What are you talking about, Crammy?
0: Yeah, wrong time of the morning. But we'll get into that maybe another day. Thanks for joining us here this morning. The unofficial US correspondent we check in with every now and again. The cousin of Donald Trump, Ronald Frump. Thanks, mate. Talk to you soon.
1: USA.
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4: 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First with the Illawarra's traffic.
5: In Fairy Meadow, there's been a gravel spill, corner Princes Highway and Mount Ousley Road. Emergency crews are on site doing a clean-up, but expect delays. And some overnight roadworks still happening on the M1 Princes Motorway around Berkeley. Traffic is slow northbound from Kanahooka Road to Northcliffe Drive. 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That's the latest traffic on Wave 96.5. More fun in the morning with Lyndall and Crammy.
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0: Wave 96.5, Lyndall and Crammy. More fun in the morning, Wednesday. No, it's Thursday. Yesterday was Wednesday. a top of 16 degrees and a shower or two. I am a little bit bleary-eyed this morning because I was up late last night watching State of Origin Game 3, of course. Yes, what a result.
1: Doesn't it feel so, so good? Sweet victory, which is why after 6 o'clock this morning, we are ringing our sister station on the Sunshine Coast to, like, they chose to make a little wager with us. Mm-hmm. They wanted us to talk about Queensland being the superior state all day on our show today.
0: Yeah.
1: Not going to happen, guys.
0: No. As they say, the shoe is firmly on the other foot this morning, and we will check in with those guys straight after 6 o'clock here at Wave 96.5.
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13: Partly cloudy, high chance of showers. Top of 16 today. Dave Clark with the 6 o'clock update. And a bit of a road hazard to be aware of this morning in our northern suburbs. A gravel spill at Ferry Meadow at the roundabout on the Princes Highway at Mount Ouseley Road. Traffic in all directions is affected. Crews are on the scene. Former UAW Governor Officer Alyssa White was in the witness box at the ICAC on Wednesday. Ms. White is at the centre of allegations around biased recruitment practices. She has been accused of showing preferential treatment to former associates and close friends. ICAC also hearing of her part in allegedly creating a role at the uni worth hundreds of thousands of dollars, a role that she would fill herself. Meantime, the union representing university staff has called for former UOW employees to be reinstated following evidence presented at the ICAC. National Tertiary Education Union claims the review that led to around 200 redundancies was tainted and that the university's governing council should be replaced. The ICAC inquiry continues today. Donald Trump has declared the ceasefire with Iran is over after exchanging fire. The US president describing Iran as scum and evil sick people at a NATO conference in Turkey.
3: I think it's over. I don't want to deal with them anymore. They're scum. They're sick people. They're vicious, violent people. And if they had a nuclear weapon, they'd use it.
13: Also today, Telstra says a software defect and not a cyber attack caused the disruption, which knocked out mobile and data services on Wednesday. And the CEO of the local health district is taking on a new role, tackling hospital bed block in the state.
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13: Blue star Nathan Cleary has back coach Laurie Daly after last night's Origin Series boil over. New South Wales lifting the shield with a 30-12 Game 3 win over Queensland. Cleary telling Nine the victory silences Daly's loud critics.
14: I'm so happy for Laurie, honestly. You know, a lot of people wrote him off and you know, said a lot of negative things about him, but he's an absolute champion in New South Wales and you never write off champions, and yeah, I love the guy and so pumped for him.
13: The Illawarra's Jack Bostock spent 62 minutes on the paddock, failing an HIA assessment during the match. Tom Papley returns for the Sydney Swans in tonight's clash against Frio. The forward comes back into the side after battling a calf injury with Corey Warner out. The Dockers have called up former Pie Mason Cox to come into the ruck to support Luke Jackson. And failed A-League club Western United may yet rise from the ashes with speculation of a possible takeover by a Melbourne billionaire. The property tycoon is said to be considering buying the club, which missed the last season after narrowly avoiding bankruptcy.
5: 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Weather.
13: Partly cloudy, high chance of showers, top of 16 today. Chance of showers Friday, sunny Saturday, tops around 17. Right now it's 12 in Balgownie on Wave 96.5.
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15: Wait,
0: As we've mentioned, what a great time to be alive after a fantastic win by the New South Wales Blues last night for that State of Origin series, doing it in enemy territory as well, up in Brisbane. Speaking of being up in Brisbane, if you heard them on the show yesterday, I'm talking about Sam and Ash. They're a little radio show up on the Sunshine Coast in Queensland. They've been peppering us with phone calls. Even before Game 2, they contacted us wanting to make a bet and wager on Game 2. And to that I said, no. Go win a game in the series first and then we'll talk. And that happened. They won game two, to be fair.
1: Well, yeah, you said that right before we went to Melbourne.
0: Yeah.
1: We were annihilated in Melbourne. It was really embarrassing. We're like, oh, God, I hope they don't call us. Mm. And, of course, yesterday they called us to make the wager.
0: And now we seem to be having some issues with our phone system because we have been trying to call Sam and
1: repeatedly.
0: Ash. Yeah, up on the Sunshine Coast in Queensland because the bet is they should be wearing blue clothes this morning at work, and every time they speak and start and open the microphones, they have to say something to the effect of New South Wales is the supreme state or New South Wales is the best at everything, something like that. And we just want to check in with them and make sure that's happening. So we are going to continue to try and call those guys and get on their show.
1: Well, funnily enough, I've literally just got a message off Ash saying, hey, nothing like tech dramas to start your day.
0: Yeah, right.
1: Yeah, I bet, Ash. Bet.
0: How convenient.
1: Yeah, their phone lines aren't working. Good one. That was yesterday. Telstra was down. Not today, mate. Not today.
0: You know, I would like to say that's a lie, but, you know, we work in the same network and we constantly have some issues. So we'll try next here at Wave 96.5.

0: Wave 96.5. Little and Crammy, more fun in the morning just after 10 past 6. 16 the top today, the chance of a shower or two, as mentioned prior to Game 2 and again yesterday before Game 3 for State of Origin. We were contacted by one of our sister stations based in Queensland on the Sunshine Coast, Hot 91. Sam and Ash do the brekkie show there. They wanted to have a little on-air bet, little wager, a bit of banter between us and them up in Queensland, and whoever ended up losing the series last night, their show would sound a little bit different this morning. They wanted us to be saying stuff like, Queensland is the best state at everything, before I would say anything else, before I would even say Wave 96.5, that's what I would have to say all morning this morning. But, well, we won. So the shoe's on the other foot, and I really, I'll be honest, wasn't really expecting this. Queensland went into last night's game quite heavily favourites, and look, the pressure was all on them to win the game, and well, they didn't. So, yeah, it's...
1: Well, we're also supposed to play some dumb Queensland song. Remember they kept saying something about a song they wanted us to play? It was just woeful.
0: And you did mention to them that we didn't have some stupid song in retaliation, but we have been corrected on that overnight. We have been contacted by numerous people to remind us about this absolute banger by The Wiggles.

grateful right now for the Wiggles and their passion for the NRL. I actually saw Simon at the Parrot game on the weekend, like Anthony Field, mad West Tigers fan. Like, thank you, boys and girls. Thank you so much for being such great footy for the NRL. I actually saw Simon at the Parrot game on the weekend, like Anthony Field, mad West Tigers fan. Like, thank you, boys and girls. Thank you so much for being such great

0: We can't take the phone right now, but if you'd like to leave a message, we'll call you back as soon as we can.
1: Yeah, nice try. Nice try. Hello, good morning, guys. We're sitting here so smug in our beautiful state of New South Wales this morning. Just know that.
0: Good morning, Lyndall and Crammy from the best state in Australia. Good morning. Better at everything. Whatever.
2: Yeah, we are.
3: God damn it.
0: Well played.
4: Yeah. It kills my absolute soul.
1: Yeah.
4: My absolute soul.
0: We're both in blue.
4: We're both tired. We're cranky. Our team didn't show up last night.
0: Team was terrible.
1: Yeah.
0: This
4: is really tough for us to swallow, guys.
0: How good is the World Cup? Let's talk soccer.
4: Yeah.
1: I just want to know, whose idea was it there, Sam or Ash? Like, whose idea was this bet? Because that person must be reeling this morning, like really regretting their life choices.
0: In more ways than you know.
4: And you've got him at a good time with 2 hours of sleep under his belt too, so this is good.
0: Yep.
4: We normally we're a team, aren't we, Sam?
0: Yeah.
4: But on this occasion?
0: Me. I'm just going to take it straight on the chin and say, well played, Lyndall and Crammy.
1: Okay.
0: Wave FM, you rock.
1: Yeah.
0: We love you, and I'm not angry. I'm just disappointed.
2: Wow. You don't have to thank us. You just have to thank our team. They're amazing. They are superior, as we've said to you. Nathan Cleary, oh, my God. Laurie Daly, James Tedesco, he wasn't even on the field for very long, and he still killed it.
0: He did. He was brilliant. The first 15 minutes he owned.
4: I literally was there going, yeah, you just never ruffle that man's feathers, do you?
0: Why?
4: He's, like, one of the most mentally tough competitors I've ever seen. Like, why would you do that?
0: And can I say, the other thing we did that I was very un-Queensland and why I believe we lost, is we went in cocky and we went in as favourites. We went in with an attitude of we're going to smash this, and it's very, very uncool.
2: So how is that different to any other game? Because you're going cocky and arrogant to everything.
4: Says the blue.
0: Oh!
4: All right, so what are we doing this morning? Are we playing a song, are we?
0: Yes.
1: Well, I mean, I know you wanted us to play some crappy, you know, Queensland song, and yesterday Lyndall said we don't have any stupid song.
4: This one?
1: Yeah, that one.
2: Yeah, yeah, we don't need to hear that.
0: Turn it off. I can't even hear it.
1: Yeah, yeah. And Lyndall was right yesterday when she said we don't have a stupid song, because we have an amazing song by one of Australia's biggest and most successful bands. Mm-hmm.
4: Okay.
1: The Wiggles guys have a song about the New South Wales Blues.
4: So, God, okay.
1: Yeah.
4: Like a snippet of this.
1: That's it.
4: All right, well, you're about to hear it in its entirety.
1: Yes.
4: Guys, thank you. Thank you very much. Nonetheless, it's been a bit of fun, hasn't it? A bit of friendly banter. We can't even blame the ref on this occasion because we just didn't show up. So, do you know what? Congratulations, guys, and maybe New South Wales is the best state.
0: Oh,
1: thank you.
4: Oh,
1: yeah.
4: God. Someone get me some mouthwash.
1: Yeah, don't forget you've got to keep saying that all morning too, Ash.
0: Yes.
1: I want to hear that all morning.
2: Yep.
4: Yeah.
2: We'll be checking it.
1: We will be checking. Don't worry. We will be checking.
0: I don't doubt it for a second. I would be. Nah, fair play to you.
4: Yeah.
0: Oh, it stings.
4: All right, guys. We might wrap it up there. I think we're done talking to you guys today.
1: One last question, guys.
4: Uh-huh.
1: Should we be expecting a call next year as well? Like, do you want to?
0: Hell yes.
4: Absolutely. Game on, Mole.
0: Game on, Mole.
1: Brilliant.
2: Bring it on, baby.
4: we win 8 in a row. You guys don't.
0: Yeah, well done with your one piece.
2: Oh, listen to the arrogance. It's still there. Good on you.
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7: Ferry Meadow, just watch out for a gravel spill along the Princes Highway and Mount Uzi Road this morning, affecting traffic with crews currently on site. Heading on the M1, we've got a crash northbound coming up through Brownsville with fairly heavy traffic now all the way back through Dapto. The Illawarra Caravan Lifestyle Expo starts tomorrow. 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That's the latest traffic on Wave 96.5. 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

0: Dave, 96.5. Little and Crammy, more fun in the morning, 25 past 6. 16 at the top today, the chance of a shower or two. And amongst all the opportunities we give you to win stuff, both with us on air, 4275-1965, the number, and the website, wavefm.com.au, there's now another again this month. Yes, we want to help you. We know it is tax time, and we've got a $1,000 tax bonus up for grabs.
1: Yeah, well, tax time doesn't have to be painful. It is for me every single year. The ATO and I don't have a great relationship with one another, but if you rate our music for 5 minutes, tell us what you think of the radio station, tell us what you think about us on our website, you could win a $1,000 tax bonus. See? How good is tax time?
0: Yep.
1: For some.
0: Well, yes, for some. It's always that dreaded email. You've got an email in your inbox on MyGov. You're like, ugh.
1: Oh, I know.
0: Do I really have to log in and read how much I apparently owe the tax department and the federal government? Yeah, great. Now, don't worry about it. Let us take care of it for you. Mm-hmm. 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Answer a few questions. It'll take literally 5 minutes or less, and you could win $1,000 cash. Clarkey has all the latest news coming up for us next, and then plenty more on the other side, including a mystery lotto winner has come forward to claim a $40 million prize without even knowing they'd won it. 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
8: Partly cloudy, high chance of showers, top of 16 today. Dave Clark with the 6:30 update. Something to be aware of on your early morning drive or ride, a gravel spill at Ferry Meadow at the roundabout on the Princess Highway at Mount Ousley Road. It's affecting traffic in all directions and crews are on the scene cleaning up. House rents across Australia's capital cities have recorded their biggest increase in almost 2 years. Sydney, Brisbane, Canberra and Darwin led the re-acceleration according to Domain figures, while Melbourne, Perth, Adelaide and Hobart had more restrained growth.
6: Across the combined capitals, house rents increased by $20 in the 3 months to June, and that's lifted annual growth to its strongest in almost 2 years.
8: That's Chief Residential Economist Nicola Powell. The Illawarra's top health official is stepping down after more than a decade in the role. Margot Maines will leave the Illawarra Shoalhaven Local Health District later this month to lead a statewide effort tackling the growing number of aged care and NDIS patients stuck in New South Wales hospitals. More than 1,300 people are currently stranded in hospital beds right across the state. NAIDOC Week is celebrating a major milestone this year, marking 50 years of culture, resilience and recognition. Climate Council's backing this year's theme, 50 years of deadly, while also supporting the regional NAIDOC Awards. Next weekend's event in Wollongong, honouring the achievements and the contributions of First Nations people right across the region. Also today, Telstra says a software fault is to blame for yesterday's nationwide mobile network outage, which led to more than 300 failed 000 calls. And Donald Trump's floating the idea of taking over a critical Iranian oil hub after his declaration that the ceasefire is now over.
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8: New South Wales has lifted the Origin Shield, taking out the decider 30-12 over Queensland. Nathan Cleary scoring two tries, collecting the Wally Lewis medal for player of the series. Coach Laurie Daly says the halfback has silenced any doubts over his legacy. Meantime, the Illawarra's Jack Bostock had a bit of a mixed night on debut. He went off after a head knock in the final 20 minutes, failing his HIA. The World Cup is into the quarterfinals matches, with France set to play Morocco Friday at 6 a.m. out time, while on Saturday it's Spain and Belgium with kickoff for them at about 5:30 a.m. And British wildcard Arthur Ferry is into the Wimbledon semi-finals after downing Italian Flavio Caboli in three sets. He'll now face Alexander Zverev, who's advanced to the semis for the first time with a win over America's Taylor Fritz.
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8: Partly cloudy, high chance of showers, top of 16 today. Chance of showers Friday, sunny for Saturday, tops around 17. Right now it's 13 in Thurule on Wave 96.5.
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0: He's such a good guy.
1: He's a legend.
0: Like I needed another reason, but I'll happily take one. That's coming up for 7 o'clock. Next, though, someone has finally come forward to claim a $40 million lotto win. What were they doing? Why didn't they know they had won? All those details next. It's Lindell and Cranmer, your Thursday morning here at Wave 96.5.

0: 96.5, Little and Crammy, nearly 20 to 7 for your Thursday, a top of 16 degrees and a shower or two. A couple of weeks ago, there was a $40 million Powerball draw with one single standalone winner winning that entire jackpot of $40 million. The problem, no one came forward until yesterday. We have a winner. They have made themselves known, and it is a man who wishes to remain anonymous, of course. He's from Canberra, and I just find it absolutely bizarre that he was walking around for 2 weeks now not knowing he'd won $40 million. And that was the situation and scenario. He literally just had the ticket sitting in his wallet and hadn't checked it. And it was only that he'd started to hear news reports about, you know, this $40 million win that no one had claimed yet. And he thought, oh, maybe I should just check that ticket in my wallet. So he pulls it out. He looks it over. I'm sure he looked at it a few times, had to double check, triple check, quadruple check, and then realised he had won the entire $40 million.
1: Yeah, you sound so surprised that he didn't know this was in his wallet. That is something that I would do. I'd like see it. I'd be going to do the groceries. I'd walk past and go, oh, $40 million. Oh, all right, I'll get a ticket for that tonight. My perimenopausal brain will forget about it for 6 months and then I'll realise I'm a multimillionaire.
0: Well,
1: like, it's not that hard to understand, is it?
0: I don't know. I just find it so crazy that, like, someone's walking around a multimillionaire and they don't even know it. Like, it's crazy because you hear stories about people that win lotteries like this and they deliberately don't come forward. Like, they get themselves sort of ready. They make sure they've got certain things in place. They warn their family and friends that it's about to come out, or they tell them. Whereas this guy literally just completely had no idea, walking around oblivious to the fact that he's got a $40 million lottery ticket in his wallet. What if he lost his wallet? Like, what if he dropped his wallet somewhere and someone else picked it up and grabbed the ticket? Like, what a windfall for that person.
1: Well, good for them.
0: And, like, these tickets, like you said, you'd walk around for 6 months with the ticket in your handbag. And I get that can happen to a woman. I've seen what goes on in your handbags. Like, there's a lot going on. But, like, these tickets, the ink that they're printed with, like, does that last forever? Like, it's like sometimes I leave, like, I've signed into, like, a registered club somewhere in, like, a back pocket of some pair of pants. And then I don't wash the pants, but I put the pants, like, on that pile you have in your room that's, like, it's not quite ready for the laundry, but it's ready for another wear at some point. And then you go and I put them on again. I put my hand in the pocket. I pull out the ticket or the whatever it is. And I can see what it is, but I can see that the ink is starting to fade. Like, it's fading. Like, what?
1: Yeah, no, I know what you're saying. It's just, but sometimes it does. But then I've got receipts in the bottom of, like, grocery shopping bags that I've kept for 3 years because I think one day I might need that in case I need to return something. And they've still got their ink. They're fine.
0: Okay. I just find it so bizarre. Like, it's so crazy. Like, what would happen? Like, if this was you, Lyndall, so imagine you have this ticket. It's in your handbag. Mm-hmm. It's been in there for, let's say a month. And then for whatever reason, you're rummaging around and you find it. What do you do? What's the first thing that happens in Lyndall Rogers' world if you realise you've won $40 million by accident?
1: Well, first, I have a couple of days off at least and not wake up at 3:30 in the morning. But I think I'd book a big trip.
0: Yeah.
1: Or I'd pay off the mortgage and I'd book a big trip. I'd go away somewhere.
0: Yeah, see, this is why it's bizarre. This guy says he's turning up to work today. He's like, nothing's going to change. I'm going to keep working.
1: You would quit. If you had $40 million, you'd quit work?
0: 100%. I am out. I am not here. Like, there would be clear and obvious signs that I have won $40 million. I wouldn't be like this guy, Mr. Incognito, just existing in life, a multi-millionaire.
1: I still want money coming in. I'd get bored. You would too. You can't sit still for more than 3 seconds as if you wouldn't get bored.
0: Hey, $40 million pays for a lot of activities, Lyndall. Don't worry about that.
1: Yeah, but then you'd burn through it. You'd be one of those people who's like, on like a current affair, like, oh, I won the lottery 6 months ago and I've burnt through every cent of it.
0: Yeah.
1: You'd be that person.
0: But that 6 months was a fantastic time, let me tell you.
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4: An earlier crash for the M1 through Dapto. It looks like it's cleared off now and traffic is back to recovery mode. Heading northbound on the M1 into Sydney from Manners Plains, all clear. The light pass not seeing an issue at Lawrence Hargrave Drive, Memorial Drive a little slow in Russell Vale. The Illawarra Caravan Lifestyle Expo starts tomorrow. This year, parking is at Fred Finch Park only. 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That's the latest traffic on Wave 96.5. 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
0: No, I'm a man of the people, mate. 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

0: 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A top of 16 degrees and the chance of a shower or two today.
1: I think I'm going viral.
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4: Lyndall's going viral.
5: So if I say the name Jenna Jameson, do I need to give you much context? Do you know who she is? Do you want me to explain for those who don't know who she is?
0: Yes. Please explain, Lyndall. I do not know who that is.
5: Okay. Yes. Well, she's an adult film star and she kind of stepped away from the industry and she swapped out that lifestyle for a really wholesome, born-again Christian life.
0: Okay.
5: So she's changed her whole world around. But you're in luck. She's returning to the adult entertainment industry. She's not jumping back into the sack, so to speak. She's also not doing OnlyFans. Instead, she's going to host this live show called Million Dollar Men. So it's basically like a kind of like a Magic Men / Thunder from Down Under show.
0: Okay.
5: And she's going to be hosting it. Basically, it's just a male strip show. But she's still going to remain wholesome and Christian. She just wants, like, ladies to have a fun night out. That's it.
0: Oh, man, fair enough. Okay.
5: Yeah, like you can still look.
0: Exactly.
5: Yeah. Anyway, it's on the news today. Ali G is set to make a return to the big screen.
6: Do you want to know how I make this country better? It's simple. Two words. Keep it real.
7: That's three words.
6: Don't be a spanner. It ain't a real word. It's short for in it, innit?
5: In it.
0: Yeah.
5: Reports are claiming that Sacha Baron Cohen has already wrapped up production of a second movie, so we might be seeing that really soon.
0: Oh, wow.
5: Speaking of movies, I know you'll be excited for this one.
0: Yes.
5: The Britney Spears biopic is definitely happening. So the screenplay is going to be written by the same woman who created the TV series New Girl, and it's also going to be directed by the guy who did Wicked. Now, word is they're about to start that really, really soon. So I don't know how long it takes to write a screenplay. Is it a couple of months? Is it a couple of years? I have no idea.
0: Yeah, and how do they end it? Like, what's the end of this biopic? Like, is it her in a lounge room with, you know, her dance videos?
5: Ring camera?
0: Yeah.
5: I don't know.
0: Yeah. Like, what's the end? How does it end?
5: Maybe if they're writing it over a couple of years, by then they might have some kind of natural ending.
0: Mm-hmm.
5: And maybe it ends with Britney in rehab and, you know, this new improved version of Brits.
0: Yeah.
5: I don't know.
0: A resurgence, like a phoenix rising from the ashes, like she's back on stage somewhere doing
5: something.
0: It'd be great. Yeah. Okay, cool.
5: Imagine it.
0: Yeah.
5: I'm here for that one. Just lastly, as if we could love Lewis Capaldi any more than what we already do.
8: Day bleeds into nightfall, and you're not here to.
5: So early this week, England beat Mexico in the World Cup.
0: Yes.
5: Now we're hearing today that he bought an entire pub that was filled with England fans. Like, let's remember, he's not even English, he's Scottish.
0: That's right.
5: Bought an entire pub drinks after they won that match against Mexico. So he was at the pub with Rita Ora.
0: Oh, yeah.
5: And bought every single punter in the bar a drink. Apparently the bar tab came to over $5,000. Like, this is Ed Sheeran level stuff. This is something that Ed would do. And I just love Lewis even more because he's not even an Englishman, and he does this.
0: I mean, like you said, he is from Scotland, and I think in these times where maybe Scotland aren't a part of the World Cup anymore, they're like, oh, no, we're all from the UK. We're British.
5: Well, that's what we do with New Zealand.
0: Yeah, exactly right. Anyone becomes famous, successful, they're from New Zealand. No, they're Australian. We'll claim them. We'll take them.
5: They're ours.
0: Look, I will be honest. I am slightly excited for the English fans. They do love their football and their soccer, and, you know, they are hoping it's coming home, it's coming home, it's coming home.
5: Wow.
0: Good luck to the Poms. It's Wave 96.5.

0: Dave, 96.5. Lindell and Cranmy. More fun in the morning for your Thursday. If you want to get in touch with us, give us a call. Become part of the show and the family here. 4275-1965 is the number. Someone that we called a little bit earlier is our sister station, our kind of Shelbyville to our Springfield up there on the Sunshine Coast is Sam and Ash. They do the brekkie show up there. They put a bit of a wager on last night's decider, State of Origin game. And look, we came out the victors and winners this morning, which means their show should sound a little bit different this morning. There's certain things they should be saying every time they start speaking. We're going to check in with that. We can, with our sneaky spy software here in the background, make sure that's
1: love
0: happening.
1: That.
0: Yeah.
1: Also coming up after 7:30, I know we're only halfway through week one of the school holidays, but they've already got me good. Like, real good.
0: Yeah, all we've got written down here for 7:20 this morning is the joys of school holidays. And, like, I don't, you normally can't portray, like, sarcasm in text, but I just know that's how I'm meant to be reading it, right?
1: Yeah. Like, I'm really hoping we've got meetings after the show today. So I don't have to get home.
0: I too, Lindell, am hoping for said meetings. Clarkie has the news next for us here at Wave 96.5.
2: 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We don't just say we play the Illawarra's best music. 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
12: Partly cloudy, high chance of showers. Top of 16, Dave Clark with the 7 o'clock update. Women with tertiary qualifications are the most likely to have their jobs taken by AI, according to a new report from Jobs and Skills Australia. Federal government data found the occupations more exposed to AI replacement to be in areas like retail, programming and accounting, while those least exposed are jobs requiring vocational training like trades and aged care. After helping steer the Illawarra through COVID and major health reforms, Margot Maines is moving on. The CEO of the Illawarra Shoalhaven Local Health District will take up a New South Wales health role focused on reducing hospital bed block, especially among aged care and disability patients awaiting alternative care. Successor Marg Martin takes over later this month. Rental growth in Australia's capital cities has re-accelerated. The latest Domain figures reveal combined capital city house rents went up by $20 in the 3 months to June, the biggest jump in almost 2 years. Chief residential economist Nicola Powell says it was driven by increases in a handful of cities.
13: I think what's interesting, though, is the acceleration really seems to be concentrated in houses and actually most evident in capital cities like Sydney, Brisbane, Canberra and Darwin.
12: Surf life-saving clubs in the Illawarra and on the south coast can now apply for a share of $5.5 million in government funding. The New South Wales Government's Surf Club Facility Program has grants available to upgrade, rebuild or future-proof the facilities that keep our beaches safe. Applications for Category 1 close 1 p.m. Monday, August 17, while applications for categories 2 and 3 close on Monday, August 31. Also today, the ceasefire between the US and Iran appears to have collapsed, and Donald Trump has used a NATO meeting in Turkey to repeat his desire to take control of Greenland.
11: Explore smart design and modern living.
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12: New South Wales captain Isaiah Yeo says stepping up for embattled coach Laurie Daly has made the Origin Series win even sweeter. The Blues shrugging off a hostile crowd to beat Queensland 30-12.
14: Well, I'm just so happy for Loz. Like, we as a group didn't read into anything that was said, but it was just so much being said about him. But it was just, we took the onus on us. He was given everything we needed. We just had to go and piece together 80 minutes performance.
12: The Illawarra's Jack Bostock played out 62 minutes of the match and put in four tackles before he was taken off with an HIA. Shell Harbour tennis star Ellen Perez has lost her quarterfinals doubles match at Wimbledon alongside playing partner Demi Schuurs. Perez fell 6-4, 6-4, 2-love. And in the AFL, the Dockers have decided to drop ruck Sam Darcy for tonight's clash against the Swans in Perth. The latter leaders opting to call up former Collingwood player Mason Cox to support Luke Jackson. Jagger O'Meara comes in to the side. Just one change for Sydney with Tom Papley returning from injury.
4: 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Weather.
12: Partly cloudy, high chance of showers, top of 16 today. Chance of showers Friday, sunny on Saturday, tops around 17. Right now 12 in Unanderra on Wave 96.5.
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19: The New South Wales Blues have won the State of Origin Series in 2026 and did so inside enemy territory up there in Brisbane at Suncorp Stadium. We had a bet going with one of our sister stations based in Queensland on the sunny coast, Hot 91. Sam and Ash, actually, it was their idea. They wanted to have the bet.
20: Yeah.
19: It was not our idea. And because the Blues have won, they are meant to be saying a certain specific thing each and every time they start talking as part of their show this morning. Something to the effect of New South Wales is the best state at everything. Something to that effect. And we haven't checked, but we do plan on doing that before 7:30 to make sure that is happening. And if it's not, mark my words, I will make sure it starts, okay?
20: Well, we can monitor everything. Like, we've got a system here where we can go back and listen to every one of their breaks that they've done this morning to see if they've actually been adhering to the bet.
19: Producer Sam, get on that, okay? And get back to us with the results. And look, if they're not doing it, I will not be a happy man.
20: Up next, though, school holidays. How are we all coping? Are we okay?
19: Oh, yeah.
20: Do we need a cuddle? Please?
19: Look, maybe my wife more than I do at the moment, given what was going on at my house yesterday when I got home. I'll give you those details in a couple of seconds. But you're having your own struggles, Lyndall.
20: Yeah.
19: And look, to help out a little bit later in the show this morning, we will rattle off a few fun and interesting events that you can take the kids along to today, especially if the weather's looking a bit sketchy. We'll try and help you out. Next, though, the joys of school holidays here at Wave 96.5.

0: Wave 96.5. Lindell and Crammy, more fun in the morning, a shower or two, a top of 16 degrees today for your Thursday. Yes, you're only 4 days into the winter school holidays, but the struggle is already very real. Very real indeed.
1: Mate, if I have to hear I'm bored one more time, like even yesterday, right? I get home from work.
0: Yep.
1: I had an earlier day. I had all these activities planned. Do you want to go to the movies? No, thank you. All right. Do you want to have a movie day here? No, thank you. Do you want to maybe go to the park? We'll go for a walk. No, don't want to do that either. What about if mummy gets out all the arts and crafts? No, that's boring. Okay, we'll go in the toy room. We got out 6 different games. They were all boring. By the end of it, she said to me, we'll just have a movie day here then. That's fine. We'll have a movie day at home. So I get out the popcorn. She has some lollies in her little bowl. She finishes that within 10 minutes. What do I hear? I'm bored.
0: It's so true. It's so true. No matter what you do, it's only entertaining for like a minute. I got home early from work yesterday and walked into my household with 2 extra kids. My wife had offered to look after some friends' kids. I was like, oh my God, if I knew this was happening, I would have found something to do before I came home early from work. But then once I was home, I couldn't leave again. I had to pitch in and help out, didn't I?
1: Yeah, but that's normally like okay when you've got some other kids there. That's what I plan on doing this afternoon. I want to get one of the kids over. I want to have her friends over.
0: Yeah.
1: So that can actually help me through the parenting process because then she won't be bored because then tomorrow is like a full mummy and Savannah day before she goes to her dad's for a couple of days because then I feel guilty because I haven't done enough stuff with her because she's bored all the time with the activities that I plan.
0: Oh, I predict 40 minutes into mummy and Savannah day that she will be bored of mummy and wanting a different friend. It really is a struggle. And look, for that reason, we are going to give you some details on some fun events and things you can take the kids along to today and over the next coming days with our school holiday survival guide coming up a little bit later. But next, we're checking in with our sister station, Hot 91, to make sure they're following through with our State of Origin bet here at Wave 96.5.
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3: Wave 96.5, first with the Illawarra's traffic.
4: Ferry Meadow and earlier police operation has cleared off, leaving delays along the Princes Highway and Mount Ousley Road. The M1 after an earlier crash this morning has recovered nicely, heading northbound from Dapto and travelling towards the bottom of Mount Ousley Road. You're looking at 20 minutes. A bit of congestion, Unanderra, Five Islands Road. 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That's the latest traffic on Wave 96.5. 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

0: Wave 96.5, Lindell and Crammy. More fun in the morning. 16 the top today and the chance of a couple of showers again. Now, it was a great win last night for the New South Wales Blues, winning the series from an underdog position as well. Queensland were definitely favourites going into that decider game, playing at home, Suncorp Stadium. The Blues in enemy territory, though, getting the job done. Jack Bostock, the local junior, fantastic on debut. He did make an error, but, gee, that was a hard catch, that bomb that he dropped and knocked on. I felt sorry for him at the time. And look, and knocking on that ball, it was a certain try. He was going to be the first try scorer in debut.
1: Yes.
0: But despite those two minor errors, I mean, the rest of his game was essentially flawless and well done. Pat on the back. We should all be very proud of him, from the Shell Harbour Stingrays all the way to now a New South Wales Blues Origin Series winner. Well done.
1: Hopefully he doesn't have too much of a bad headache this morning after going off with that HIA. Here's the thing. I feel like winning at Suncorp Stadium is, as a Blues supporter and a Blues player, I'm sure, would just be sweeter than anything. Like, Melbourne, meh. Even winning it here, great, in front of a home crowd. But winning it at Suncorp, isn't there something just amazing about that? Like, you just feel so much better, like, shove it, Queensland, because they're just so arrogant all the time.
0: Yeah.
1: They think that they are the supreme beings of the country.
0: And you and I think, feel it even more because we have been there at Suncorp Stadium and copped a loss as Blues supporters, and they are relentless. They let you know about it, mate. They are in your face, all up in your grill, telling us how crap we are. And, oh, it would have been so sweet to be there last night in some Blues gear at Suncorp Stadium. But, look, you're right. They are a bit cocky. They are a bit arrogant. And with that, our sister station on the Sunshine Coast, Sam and Ash, placed a wager on the decider last night. Now, look, if we lost last night as the Blues, every single time we start speaking as part of the show today, I would have to say something to the effect of, Wave 96.5, Lindell and Crammy, more fun in the morning, and Queensland is the best state at everything. Like, I would be saying that every single time. Conversely, though, because we won, that's what they are meant to be doing as part of their show this morning.
1: From the minute they got in this morning, they were supposed to be saying that. Like, we've already spoken to them on their show.
0: Yes.
1: We said to them that we're going to be monitoring them throughout the morning because we do have the capability to go back and listen.
0: Mm-hmm.
1: They're supposed to be in Blues gear too. We haven't received a photo of them in their Blues gear yet, so I don't even know if they're wearing blue.
0: Yeah, we have got some audio here. Our producer Sam's been busy in the background, and look, they have said it.
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0: But that's it.
1: Oh. Oh, what, only once?
0: That's
1: the whole
0: it.
1: Morning?
0: That is it, yeah. 6:37, I think, is what Ash said there. And yeah, that is the only time that they have said it since their show began this morning.
1: Sam's just sent us a little note here on our
0: Producer Sam,
1: sidebar.
0: Our producer Sam or Sam up there?
1: No. Producer Sam said she's tried to call their studio multiple times and no one's picking up the phone.
0: Oh, how convenient. How
1: Of course
0: convenient.
1: They're not.
0: It makes me so angry, Lindell, because I would have fully committed to the bit this morning.
1: I know. And like, you and I would have played that stupid song they wanted us to play, some Queensland song.
0: Yes.
1: And we would have actually done it. If you lose a bet, you have to go in hard.
0: We've been monitoring the show and being told they haven't even played our call that we made to them earlier this morning.
1: Haven't they?
0: Yeah. See, this is what makes Queenslanders Queenslanders. They're grubs. This is what they do. Stuff like this.
1: They set the wager. See, even when Sam did it just then, like, come on, Sam. Do it with some conviction. New South Wales are the best state at everything.
0: Yeah. Look, if they don't do it at least two more times in their show, there's going to be trouble, okay? I'm not going to let this slide, mate. It was their idea. It was their bet.
1: Yeah.
0: We agreed to it. They've got to uphold their side of it now, and they're not.
1: Yeah, well, this is where I'd love some listener feedback. Like, if by tomorrow we come back and they haven't actually done what they were supposed to do in this bet, this is war. This is war on Hot 91 on the Sunshine Coast.
0: Yes, please.
1: And you guys can give us some ideas. I'm open to it.
0: If you've already got some, 4275-1965, don't forget all our callers this week could be our caller of the week, and they win $200 to spend at West Illawarra. West Illawarra is celebrating 70 years. You can join now for just $5. Clarkie has our 7:30 news next, and then we will give you the chance to win a shipload of cash here at Wave 96.5.
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10: Partly cloudy, high chance of showers, top of 16 today. Dave Clark with the 7:30 update. Former UIW Governance Officer Alyssa White was in the witness box at the ICAC on Wednesday. Ms. White is at the centre of allegations around bias recruitment practices. She has been accused of showing preferential treatment to former associates and close friends. ICAC also hearing of her part in allegedly creating a role at the uni worth hundreds of thousands of dollars, a role that she herself would fill. Meantime, the union representing uni staff has called for former UOW employees to be reinstated following evidence presented at the ICAC inquiry. The National Tertiary Education Union claims that a review that led to around 200 redundancies was tainted and that the university's governing council should be replaced. The ICAC inquiry continues today. Telstra dealing with a second network issue following yesterday's nationwide outage. While yesterday's issue was fixed, the telco is having fresh problems last night, which were preventing some triple O calls getting through. Labor frontbencher Amanda Rishworth has told Nine it shouldn't be happening.
11: It is unacceptable, to be quite frank, and there are real questions for Telstra about what they are doing. There's obviously investigations by ACMA underway, as well as the 000 custodian.
10: PM Anthony Albanese and Indian PM Narendra Modi are expected to sign a landmark uranium export agreement today. The deal is expected to secure Australian uranium supplies for India's expanding nuclear sector. Mr. Modi was scheduled to arrive in Melbourne overnight ahead of a meeting with the PM today. Also today, women with tertiary qualifications are the most likely to have their jobs taken by AI, according to a new report from Jobs and Skills Australia. And the US president says it's a waste of of time talking with Iran, declaring the memorandum of understanding between the two countries is over.
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10: Laurie Daly is set out at the heavy-handed reporting levelled at him during the Origin series. The New South Wales coach has had the last laugh, steering the Blues to a 30-12 win overnight.
13: And in particular, when people have a crack, when they don't even come to a training session, they won't front up to press conferences. Show some balls. Well, where are they now?
10: Jack Bostock from the Illawarra played 62 minutes on the field, starting for the Blues, putting in four tackles and 70 running metres. Country's best junior surfers were pushed to their limits on Wednesday at the Oz Grom Open, held at 7 Mile Beach, Lennox Head. The comps saw powerful southerly swirl and challenging winds, delivering one of the toughest days of competition so far. And a failed A-League club, Western United, may yet rise from the ashes with speculation of a possible takeover by a Melbourne billionaire. The property tycoon is said to be considering buying the club, which missed the last season after narrowly avoiding bankruptcy.
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10: Partly cloudy, high chance of showers, top of 16 today. Chance of showers Friday. Sunny on Saturday with tops around 17. Right now 13 in Shell Cove on Wave 96.5.
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16: 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That's right. It's our mission to release to the world and the Illawarra some Lindell and Crammy bumper stickers. The design process is well underway. We've asked for your help and opinions on one certain aspect of those bumper stickers. One little bit we were allowed to play around with was how we look on the bumper stickers, like our images.
17: Mm.
16: It was between like using our real proper kind of promotional photos.
17: Yes.
16: And or going down the path we've been down before with our car air fresheners of having like cartoon caricatures drawn of ourselves.
17: Yeah, and you have voted. We'll get to those results straight after we do this.
18: Captain Pegleg Peter here. Want to ruthlessly raid me bounty? Guess the amount and I'll share me plunder.
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17: Yeah, as you know, Peg Leg Peter is back in the Illawarra and he has brought plenty of riches with him this time around. It's your job to tell us how much he's actually got, down to the dollar and cents.
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17: We need the exact amount that he has.
16: 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So you're working between $3,120.30 and $3,284.12, okay?
17: Mm.
16: So the lower is $3,120.30, the higher, $3,284.12, okay? 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
17: So close.
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1: 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Good morning. Hello, it is Lyndall and Crammy, and we have a friend. He, well, drives, steers a pirate ship around the world and...
2: Drives?
1: Yeah, well, I don't know. What do you call it? And collects treasures, and it would seem it's nearly become a yearly thing now. He was here last year. He's back again this year. He delivers those riches to the Illawarra, but only one lucky person can win those riches by guessing exactly how much he's brought back.
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2: I'm just really hoping that Captain Pegleg Peter is obtaining these riches the legal way.
1: Oh, of course. I'm sure he is, mate. I'm sure
2: he would, wouldn't he?
1: Yeah, yeah. He's doing like FIFO work. Like FIFO, he boats out, or whatever you want to call that.
2: Mm, right.
1: And you know, just does a bit of work here and there, a bit of handyman work, I'm sure, some odd jobs.
2: Deep sea fishing.
1: Yeah.
2: Some charter somewhere.
1: Yeah, something like that, yeah.
2: Anywho, Lisa from Flinders, how are you this morning?
6: I'm good, thanks. How are you?
1: Yeah, we're good.
2: Very well.
1: We are great, mate.
6: I'm excited. I'm hoping I've got the right number.
1: Oh, well, we are hoping as well, Lisa. Now, are you doing this all on your own? We know there's people that form like little syndicates, little teams that work on this. There's Facebook groups going on as well. And then there's others that are just going solo. What's your situation?
6: Yeah, my daughters are on my back. Hurry up and
1: okay.
6: ring.
1: Okay.
6: Hurry up and
1: all
6: ring. Right. It's between these numbers.
1: Lisa, has this become like a school holiday activity for the kids?
6: Yes, no, they're adults.
1: Oh, okay. Fair enough.
2: Right.
6: With kids. Yeah, no, they're not that young.
1: Okay. Well, Lisa, from you right now, we need to hear your guess. What do you think is the exact amount in Pegleg Peter's treasure chest?
6: I've got everything crossed.
1: Mm-hmm.
6: I'm hoping it's $3,196.65.
2: $3,196.65. Is that right?
6: Correct, yes.
1: Okay.
6: Please.
1: I think I can see what the kids are thinking here. You're throwing in a few nines and sixes, you know, 965, et cetera. I think that's what you're going for here. All right, so let's find out if that's right or if it needs to be higher or lower than that. Go for it, Pegleg Peter. What do you think Elisa's guess?
6: Crossing fingers.
3: Oh. No, that'd be wrong. There's less loot than that.
2: Less. Okay.
1: Yeah, less than that.
6: No. No worries, I'll try again.
1: Sorry, Lisa, those kids are going to remain on your back about this, okay?
2: Stop calling them kids, they're grown humans.
1: Well, she called
2: they're
1: them.
2: They're adults.
6: No, they're twins, they're 40.
1: They're still her kids, her children.
2: But they're not kids.
1: Oh, whatever. Yeah, I'm pretty sure I'm my mum and dad's kid. Am I not?
2: When you say kids, they're little ones.
1: Yeah, okay, well, whatever they are, they are still on your back. And good luck. You can get through for another guest at 11:30, 2:30 and 5:30 today. 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
7: Taking a look at the M1 into Sydney from Manners Plains, no issues. Memorial Drive a little congested coming up through Corrimal into Winoona. Princes Highway slowing in from Bulleye. For around Wollongong Central, Crown Street, Kira Street is busy. The census is coming this August. 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That's the latest traffic on Wave 96.5. More fun in the morning with Lyndall and Crammy.
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0: Wave 96.5. Lidl and Crammy, more fun in the morning. Top of 16 degrees and the chance of a couple of showers today. In 2026, we are looking to mix things up, bring something back that's been lacking in our society. After I noticed there's very little cars driving around these days with a good old-fashioned bumper sticker, whether it be on the bumper or the rear windscreen. And we did the stats, we did the figures, we did the data collection. It's around 10% or less of cars, according to our research.
1: You say we. We sent producer Sam out in the rain to collect the data. Yeah. Like, that's not us doing anything.
0: Okay, well, look, it's still something. It's more than nothing, and they're the figures we're working off. So we're hoping to go from, like, 10% of cars to at least, like, 50%. Like, if we could just have at least half the cars driving around, have some kind of bumper sticker, that'd be great. That'd be fantastic.
1: You reckon we're going to get that many? Well, 50%?
0: I'm not saying it has to be our Lidl and Crammy bumper sticker per se, but just maybe inspire others to re-embrace the bumper sticker culture.
1: Make it a thing again.
0: Yes.
1: Make it a trend.
0: Exactly. Make bumper stickers great again, Lindell.
1: Oh, God, please don't. Look, the last couple of days we have been designing different things. We got told by Big Boss Amy that we're not allowed to, you know, stretch the parameters, stretch the boundaries when it comes to any kind of cheeky slogan. We have to keep it clean and use our catchphrase of more fun in the morning.
0: Yes, but we were allowed to work with, like, the colours of it and how we look on the sticker, and that's where we were a little stuck. Not divided. We just thought we would leave it open and up to you who listen to the show to help us decide how we should be represented on the Lindell and Crammy bumper sticker, whether it should be like our promo shots that we pretty ourselves up for most years and have done professionally and use like the cartoon caricatures. We bring them back. A couple of years ago, we had the Lindell and Crammy air fresheners, and it was my job to go and get them designed. And much to Lindell's disappointment, her caricature didn't come back the way she was hoping.
1: Well, it was a disaster. But at least this time, our digital guy has actually put something together this time. Now, when you look at the caricature version of us that was put up for an option, like, I feel like your teeth kind of remind me of Nathan Cleary last night with a really thick white mouth guard in his mouth. Like, you don't actually have teeth, whereas I have these big giant horse teeth in the caricature version of me, which is fine. I feel like yours is very flattering. Mine is not, but I'm not going to be vain this time about it. So that was what got put forward yesterday on the socials.
0: Mm-hmm.
1: And can I have a drum roll or something?
0: Oh, yep. Hang on. Let me get the sticks out the under the table here. Hang on a second. Drag it out. All right, here we go.
1: With an overwhelming vote, 76% of you want to see the caricatures on the bumper sticker.
0: All righty.
1: So horse teeth and mouth guard it is, mate.
0: We are bringing back the caricatures. That is so good. It's so funny. And look, we are sending this design off to the printers today. Fingers crossed we will have some back tomorrow to at least have a look at. Maybe we can start giving them out as soon as tomorrow or across the weekend. If you think you are a Lindell and Crammy super fan, though, and you think you deserve the very first Lindell and Crammy bumper sticker, get in touch with us, 4275-1965. We'll make sure we hook you up and you're the first one in town driving around with one of our Lindell and Crammy bumper stickers.
1: Oh, just like that. Just you tell us you're a super fan. Like, we're not even going to make them do anything.
0: Oh, we'll make them prove it somehow. Yeah, possibly. 4275-1965. We're doing it all thanks to Rob and the team at Leisure Coast Kitchens in Oak Flats, where memories are made for over 30 years. We're working on a very special peel-off as well for the guys at Leisure Coast Kitchens with a bit of an offer that you may be able to take up and get yourself something for free as well with the peel-off side of the sticker. So you want to get your hands on it, because not only that, we're going to give you the chance to win a game of bumper sticker bingo in the coming weeks as well. It's official. It's happening. It's the next evolution and bit of show merch going in the Lindell and Crammy show bag. It's the Lindell and Crammy bumper stickers. Watch this space. Hopefully we've got them ready and prepared as part of the show tomorrow here at Wave 96.5. Well,

0: 96.5, Little and Crammy, a couple of minutes away from 8. Clarkey has all the latest news for us in a sec. The school holidays roll on and the boredom continues for the kids. We are going to try and help you out with that boredom with our school holiday survival program, again making an appearance in the show with all the details of some events you and the kids can go and check out today coming up before 8:30.
1: 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We'll do that straight after the news with Clarkey.
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13: Partly cloudy, high chance of showers, top of 16. Dave Clark with the 8 o'clock update. Telstra has reportedly been hit with a second network fault that's been preventing some calls from getting through to 000. The telco confirming a secondary issue last night followed yesterday's nationwide outage, which is believed to have impacted around 300 calls to emergency services. Carol Bennett from the Communications Consumer Action Network has told Nine it just simply shouldn't be happening.
14: We need to see an uplift in this system. It's urgent and it's a high priority. And certainly the chaos, the disruption we saw yesterday, nobody expects and nobody should have to experience.
13: House rents across Australia's capital cities have recorded their biggest increase in almost 2 years. Sydney, Brisbane, Canberra and Darwin led the re-acceleration, according to Domain figures. figures, while Melbourne, Perth, Adelaide and Hobart had more restrained growth.
15: Across the combined capitals, house rents increased by $20 in the 3 months to June, and that's lifted annual growth to its strongest in almost 2 years.
13: That's Chief Residential Economist Nicola Powell. Margot Maines will leave the Illawarra-Shoalhaven Local Health District later this month after more than 10 years' service. Ms Maines will head up a statewide effort tackling the growing number of aged care and NDIS patients stuck in New South Wales hospitals. More than 1,300 people are currently stranded in hospital beds right across the state. As the region celebrates NAIDOC Week, all four local governments from the Shoalhaven right up to Wollongong are preparing for the 2026 Local Government Regional Awards for Wollongong, set to be held at the University of Wollongong on Saturday, July 18. The theme is 50 years of deadly, paying tribute to the voices of the community who've been steady, unapologetic and proud. Next year's combined event will be hosted by Kiama Council. Also today, former UOW Governance Officer Alyssa White was in the witness box at the ICAC on Wednesday, and our PM and India's PM are expected to sign a landmark uranium export agreement today.
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13: Blue star Nathan Cleary has backed Origin coach Laurie Daly after the series boil over. New South Wales lifting the shield with a 30-12 Game 3 win over Queensland overnight. Cleary's told Nine the victory silences Daly's critics.
16: I'm so happy for Laurie, honestly. You know, a lot of people wrote him off and you know, said a lot of negative things about him, but he's the absolute champion in New South Wales and you never write off champions and, yeah, I love the guy and so pumped for him.
13: The Illawarra's Jack Bostock spent 62 minutes on the paddock, failing an HIA assessment during the match. Alexander Zverev has advanced to the semi-finals at Wimbledon for the very first time. The German star beating Taylor Fritz overnight, ending the Americans' run of seven straight wins. Zverev will face British wildcard Arthur Ferry in the semis. And Tom Papley returns for the Sydney Swans in tonight's match against Fremantle. The forward comes back into the side after battling a calf injury. Corey Warner will be out. The Dockers have called up former Collingwood player Mason Cox to come into the ruck to support Luke Jackson.
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13: Partly cloudy, high chance of showers, top of 16, chance of showers on Friday, sunny for Saturday, tops around 17. Right now 13 in Dapto on Wave 96.5.
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0: Again today, the kids should not be bored or whinging at all because...
1: they shouldn't be, but yeah, they will be.
0: Yeah, I know. As much as you try, there's always something wrong or not interesting enough. Well, look, there's, again, today, plenty of things that you and the kids can go and check out as part of the winter school holidays, and we'll give you those details coming up shortly.
1: Viral news on the way as well. I'll let you know who has just announced they're going to be touring here later this year. But right now, it is time for our 1K wordplay, our little game of word association. And if you want to play along, try and win $1,000. Now is the time to get on the phone. 4275-1965.
0: Yep, hopefully, fingers crossed, someone is winning $1,000 that they can put towards some concert tickets for whoever that is that's coming to Australia. Call now, 4275-1965. Whoa.

0: Wave 96.5, Little and Crammy, more fun in the morning. It's just on 10 past 8. It is that time of the morning. It's our fun little game we do Monday to Friday, giving you the chance to win $1,000 thanks to the absolute dead set legends at Domain.
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3: And giving it a red hot go this morning is Hillary from Horsley. How are you, Hillary?
4: I'm good, thank you. How are you?
3: Well, thanks.
0: Yeah, we are great, mate. Reveling in the glory that is winning a State of Origin series, especially when you win the game up at Suncorp.
4: Yes.
0: I'm actually so surprised Lyndall stayed up to watch the entire game. She was cheering so loudly, though, from her bed. She was fist pumping so hard. She's had to be running from the studio here back to the kitchen to reheat up her wheat pack that she's had on her shoulders all morning.
3: I've even bought like the Voltaren gel with me this morning and the heat pack. Do you know what I think did it to me?
0: What's that?
3: Bradman best like length of the field try, because I was lying flat like watching the telly, and then I was like fist pumping and like, I don't know, like if I've like pulled or like done a nerve or I don't know, whatever.
0: Well, you need a HIA assess you. All right, Hillary, we want you to have a win this morning like the Blues. $1,000 is the prize if you can nab it.
4: It's not lovely.
0: Okay, well, you got to first choose your teammate. Who are you going to team up with this morning, Lyndall or me, Crammy?
4: Lyndall,
0: okay. All right, head out of the studio there, mate. Go do a few stretches. Hillary, I'll give you our three words for 1K Wordplay this morning. After each word from you, I need the first word that comes to mind, all right? If Lyndall's words are the same as yours, ding, ding, ding, that's how you win the $1,000. Are you ready, Hillary from Horsley?
4: I am.
0: Okay, here we go. First word, light.
4: Dark.
0: Second word is donut.
4: Jam.
0: Jam. And the third and final word is secret.
4: Secret. Oh my goodness. This is harder than I thought. Secret. I don't know. Story? Secret story? I don't know.
0: Secret story?
4: Actually, no, secret garden.
0: Secret garden? Oh, hello.
4: Yeah, because that's a story.
0: Okay.
4: I have no idea.
0: Okay, so, I mean, that is a tough word. I mean, immediately, I had nothing jump into my mind either when I heard the word secrets. Okay, so for light, we're going dark. Donut, you've said jam. Yep. And for secret, we're sticking with garden. Garden is the word.
4: Yes.
0: Okay.
4: Yes.
0: All right, I am just getting Lyndall's attention.
4: Excellent.
0: Come on in here, mate. Yeah, come on, here she comes. Here she comes. Right, how's... She's... pinching her neck like a shoulder.
3: Nah.
0: Like a, what do you call your traps?
3: Like I'm doing that like, you know when you do your ear to your shoulder?
0: Yeah.
3: And it, like, it's meant to stretch it out? And whatever.
0: All right.
3: Here, look at me go, I'm a trooper.
0: I want you to win here, Hillary, but I also am nervous if you do, Lyndall will do it an even further injury.
4: Yes, I'm nervous with the words. Sorry.
0: Okay, yeah. There was a curly one in there. We'll get to that in a second, though.
4: All right,
0: here we go. Same words for you, Lyndall. Let's do it. So the first word this morning, light.
3: Dark.
0: Oh, hang on. No, I played the wrong sound effect. Hang on, sorry.
3: Oh. Like, what do you say?
4: You're looking at the
3: last
0: word. Oh. There
3: we go. Okay. Still in the game. Okay.
0: Second word. Second word is donut.
3: Cinnamon?
0: Now I can play that sound. No.
3: Donut.
0: Where would you love a donut from this morning, Lyndall?
3: Donut jam.
0: Yeah, jam.
3: Oh, did you say jam? Do you know, honestly, I kid you not, it was the first thing that popped into my head when you said donut, because that's what I automatically like go to, but I thought, oh, she won't say a donut jam.
0: Just proof in the pudding there that the radio advertising and marketing works, guys. Hello to Vulcan and the team listening at Donut Jam this morning. Just proof in the pudding there that the radio advertising and marketing works, guys. Hello to Vulcan and the team listening at Donut

0: Secret Service?
1: Yeah, okay.
2: Oh, top
0: Secret Squirrel?
2: Yeah.
1: Yeah. Well, just know that Hillary didn't say any of those.
0: Oh, I probably would have said Top Secret.
1: Top Secret? No. No. Yeah. Hillary went with Secret Garden.
0: Oh, I loved that little movie.
1: That was
0: one of my favourite movies growing up.
1: Is that what it is, a movie, is it? I don't think I've seen it.
0: Yeah, it's old.
1: Oh. Okay.
0: Secret Garden.
2: It's very old.
1: Okay, well.
0: Sorry, Hillary.
1: Commiserations, Hillary.
2: That's
1: bad luck there.
2: All right.
1: All right, well, have a fantastic rest of your Thursday, okay?
2: I will. Thank you, too.
1: No worries. We'll do it again tomorrow morning just after 8. So if you can get through on the phones, it could be you teaming up with Linda or I to win $1,000 thanks to Domain Warrawong, where premium brands, modern design and great value comes together. If you're after a new laptop, device or computer, go see Bobby in the computer section. He'll look after you. Up next, Lyndall has a viral news update for us here at Wave 96.5.

0: Wave 96.5, it is Lyndall and Crammy. 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Shout out and hello to Sash and the team out there on the Princess Highway in Fairy Meadow. Right now, though, it is time for Lyndall to give us an update on everything that's going viral, and apparently there's some exciting tour news amongst it all.
1: Wait. I think I'm going viral.
2: It's gonna go viral.
3: Someone's about to go viral.
1: Totally viral.
4: Lyndall's going viral.
5: Well, yeah, look, for us millennials, I think you'll be very excited to know that Boyz II Men have just announced this morning they're returning to Australia in December. You're ruining it.
0: Oh, sorry.
5: This was my Year 6 farewell song.
0: Oh, yeah.
5: Oh. But the even better news is they're going to be bringing two old school groups with them as well. Not only Belle Biv DeVoe, but also Salt and Pepper.
0: Oh, yeah. Oh, yes.
5: OMG. Oh, yeah.
0: So good. Push it real
5: good. So, don't worry. I've already forwarded the press release to everyone in the building who needs to know about it.
0: Good.
5: Hopefully we'll have some tickets.
0: Awesome.
5: And speak to one of the boys from Boyz II Men. That'd be awesome. But they're doing a couple of shows that you can get along to. Sydney's TikTok Entertainment Centre on Friday, the 4th of December. You and I just saw five there.
0: Yeah.
5: It's actually a really good venue.
0: It is indeed, yeah.
5: They're also doing a day on the green at Bimbadjan Estate in the Hunter Valley on the 5th of December. It's a Saturday, so that'll be a good one as well. So tickets go on sale for that Friday, the 17th, next Friday, 11 a.m. through frontiertouring.com. But also, just to make us feel a little bit old, the Spice Girls have taken to social media to officially mark 30 years since the release of Wannabe. If you

0: 30 years. How is it that long? How are we that old?
1: Well, yeah, I know. I mean, we're just sitting here singing along to Boyz II Men, Salt and Pepper, and I mean, should we be surprised that this song is now 30 years old?
0: No.
1: Yeah.
0: With the post that went up, though, a lot of people are already commenting on the fact that Jerry posted it and then couldn't tag Mel B, or Mel B couldn't reshare it or something because they've blocked one another on the socials, which means there definitely won't be a reunion, blah, blah, blah, blah, blah. Don't we already know there's not going to be a reunion?
1: Yeah.
0: I've said this multiple times.
1: I more take that as they are also millennials and having trouble using social media. So,
0: no. No, mate. Everyone knows how to use the block button.
1: Mm.
0: Just lastly, it has now been confirmed the 2026 FIFA World Cup final game is coming up on the 19th of July. For the first time ever, they're having a halftime show, and Justin Bieber is officially locked and loaded. I will never say
1: never. Oh, yes. Get the laptop ready.
0: So Madonna, Shakira, BTS, all co-headlining as well. Chris Martin from Coldplay is curating the whole thing. It's going to go for 11 minutes and apparently going to benefit FIFA Global Citizen Education Fund. So they're looking at raising $100 million to provide kids like right across the world access to education and to football as well. So
1: that's fantastic.
0: It's all for a good cause.
1: I will be interested to see what happens. All jokes aside, me talking about him bringing out his laptop, it's essentially what he did for his Coachella set recently.
0: Yes.
1: When it was Bieber-cella. He just sat on stage, played videos from his laptop, hooked up to the big screen.
0: He can't do that.
1: But the rumour was that's what he had to do because of like the licensing issues that he's going through because he sold off his back catalogue. So he's technically not allowed to perform those songs. And that was like a roundabout way of getting around that. That's what I heard. But whether that's true or not, we don't know. So,
0: because I was going to say, you can't like perform next to BTS, Shakira and Madonna and then bring out a laptop. Like that's not going to fly.
1: Yeah, well, watch this space. See how that plays out. What date was that again? July 19th, did you say?
0: 19th,
1: okay. Next week. Watch this space. Up next, we're going to check your traffic and then give you some details on some events that you and the kids can check out today for the school holidays.
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4: Traffic is looking a little busy around Wollongong Central for Crown Street, Cura Street. Memorial Drive is congested. Moving up through Corrimal and Winoona. We're seeing a bit of congestion around Unanderra, Farvarlands Road and Toongara Road. Terry Street at the intersection is heavy. 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That's the latest traffic on Wave 96.5. 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
0: We'd love you to be a part of the show. We're all in this together, guys.
1: Yeah. 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

0: 96.5, Lyndall and Crammy for your Thursday morning. It is day four of the winter school holidays, atop of 16 degrees and a shower or two. And again today, there are plenty of things that you and the kids can get along to and check out.
1: Hey, check it out, check it out, check it out, check it out.
2: Day four. Is that all?
0: Yeah, mate.
2: It feels like day 44. I literally have organised a play date with one of Savannah's friends today, and this little girl's dad said he'll pick her up after 2 hours. I'm like, no, that's fine. If you don't have any plans, I'll drop her back much later this afternoon. Please let her stay longer.
0: 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She lives here now.
2: 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Please help. Yeah. 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
0: 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We've now got well over 30 little legends as part of our club. 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
10: Sunny, cloudy, still the chance of showers. Top of 16, Dave Clark with the 8:30 update. And an accident involving a number of vehicles on Madden's Plains affecting northbound traffic. Emergency services transport for New South Wales and the TOWIs are at the scene. Federal government says it's had no reports of any deaths linked to yesterday's nationwide Telstra outage. A South Australian senator claims her office has received reports that somebody died because they couldn't connect to 000. Communications Minister Annika Wells has told the ABC they're not aware of any incidents at this stage.
11: I have not had it reported to me that any failure to connect to 000 has contributed to an adverse outcome. That's the update I have for your listeners overnight.
10: National Tertiary Education Union is continuing calls for a major governance overhaul at the University of Wollongong. The union says staff made redundant following a review linked to evidence aired at the current ICAC inquiry should be offered their jobs back while calling for the University Council to be dissolved. The ICAC hearings are in their second last day today. Grants of up to $1 million available across three categories for surf life saving clubs in the Illawarra and the South Coast. Clubs can apply for a share in $5.5 million in funding through the New South Wales Government's Surf Club Facility Program. Grants are available to upgrade, rebuild or future-proof their facilities to keep our beaches safe. Also today, the Indian Prime Minister has touched down in Melbourne ahead of talks with Anthony Albanese today. And house rents across Australia's capital cities have recorded their biggest increase in almost 2 years.
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10: New South Wales has lifted the Origin Shield, taking out the decider 30-12 over Queensland. Nathan Cleary scoring 2 tries, taking the Wally Lewis medal for player of the series. Coach Laurie Daly says the halfback has silenced any doubts over his legacy. Meantime, the Illawarra's Jack Bostock had a bit of a mixed night on debut. He went off after a head knock in the final 20 minutes, failing an HIA. Queensland star Harry Grant has apologised to his team's fans, telling Nine they never lose sight of who they're playing for.
13: Obviously, you don't want to show your appreciation, show your effort with a result. So it's disappointing in that sense. We'd love to send a lot of Queenslanders to school, to work, home tonight proud and happy, but sorry that we couldn't do that.
10: And property tycoon Harry Stamoulis has emerged as a potential buyer of the dormant A-League club Western United. The club has been in stasis since narrowly avoiding bankruptcy.
0: 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Weather.
10: Partly cloudy, still a chance of showers. Top of 16 today. Chance of showers Friday. Sunny on Saturday. Tops around 17. Right now 13 in Bulleye on Wave 96.5.
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0: Wave 96.5, Lindell and Crammy. More fun in the morning, nearly 8:45. 16 the top today, a shower or two. It was a few months ago now that Lindell and I were made aware of a few, well, incidences, I guess, involving some of our young ones in our community. They were just not being kind to their peers. And after hearing some of those stories, we thought to ourselves, what can we do? How can we use our platform to try and encourage people to do better? And after a bunch of meetings, some brainstorming, a lot of butcher's paper and permanent markers and diagrams, etc., we decided to establish this.
1: Lindell and Crammy's Legends Club.
2: And we would like to induct another legend into our Legends Club. We've got Danielle on the line this morning from Warrawong. How are you, Danielle?
3: I'm good. How are you?
2: Yeah, we're good. Now, we want to hear all about your son, Kai, this morning. Tell us about him.
3: Well, he's almost 11 years old in a couple of weeks.
0: Mm-hmm.
3: His school years started pretty rough with the whole COVID situation and lockdown, homeschooling and whatnot.
2: Mm.
3: And then comes towards the mid-year one, year two, he was just getting bullied by an older kid.
2: Okay.
3: And he hated it. Like, he was crying, didn't want to go to school, refused to go to school.
2: Mm,
3: he did have
2: so
3: quite
2: hard.
3: A bad attendance back then, so...
2: Yeah, but as a mum, like, how do you send them when they're telling you all the time that they're feeling like this and not wanting to go to school? Like, that must have been really difficult.
3: It was. It was. Mm. It was shattering. Like, some days he would say that he was, like, go to the office and... was sick. He wasn't sick. He just didn't want to be there.
2: Yeah, of course.
0: Yeah, well, that's definitely not what you want to be hearing from your own kid. You know, the first thing you do when your kids come home from school is you ask them, how was your day? And you're all excited and you want to hear all about it. And then they're, you know, having to retell a negative experience they went through. I can only imagine what that's
3: definitely.
0: Like. I mean, so that was his early sort of beginning at school. And how's that changed and what's going on now then?
3: So now he's at a different school because we moved out of that area.
2: Yeah.
3: He's the sports vice captain. loves his sport.
4: Yep.
3: He encourages all the kids at school, small school, which is great.
0: Yeah.
3: Encourages them all to get involved in the sport and doesn't like bullying. If he sees anything happening, he will get himself involved, which is not a good thing. But he gets himself involved to stop it. So
2: yeah, good.
0: I mean, that is a good thing. I mean, like as long as he's inserting himself not in a physical manner, but sort of using his words to sort of cool down the situation and make sure everyone's kind of getting along and it doesn't escalate into any kind of physical violence or anything like that.
2: That's what we have been asking for. We're asking the kids to stand up
0: and be a legend.
2: Yeah. And speak up for their mates. So well done. And obviously Kai's there in the background. We can hear.
3: Yep.
2: Hello, Kai. How are you, mate?
4: Good, how are you?
0: Yeah, we're great, mate. It's been wonderful hearing all about you this morning. We're sorry you had to go through that as a young kid, but we're glad that it's sort of shaped your behaviour now as someone that's growing up and getting a bit older and you're stepping up and being a legend for your friends and peers around you at your new school. And for all those reasons we've heard from your wonderful mum this morning, Danielle, get the trumpet ready, Lindell, because we are going to officially induct you, Kai, into Lindell and Crammy's Legends Club.
4: Thank you.
2: You're very welcome. Don't be embarrassed. We're also going to give you $50 to spend at Archie Brothers so you can go to Strike Bowling or Holy Moly, play some arcade games, which is perfect for the school holidays to kill a couple of hours. How's that sound?
4: Good.
0: It sure does, mate. Well, congratulations.
4: He's a man of many words.
0: Yeah. And keep being the legend that you are, Kai, okay? And Danielle, congratulations on raising such a fantastic child. And we appreciate you getting in contact with us to let us know about Kai and making him now officially part of our Legends Club here at Wave 96.5. Thanks a lot for it.
3: Awesome. Thank you. Appreciate it.
0: We are on the lookout for more legends to join Lindell and Crammy's Legends Club. 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
6: Madden's Plains, if you're heading into Sydney along the M1, we've got trouble with a multi-vehicle crash knocking out one of those northbound lanes just passing Appin Road with queues back to Bulleye Pass. heading Mount Pleasant, Mount Uzi Road. Good news there, there's no delays in both directions and travelling up through Cataract for Picton Road is clear. The Illawarra Caravan Lifestyle Expo starts tomorrow. 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That's the latest traffic on Wave 96.5. 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
1: Wave 96.5, Lindell and Crammy wrapping up the show for a Thursday. It's been another very big and busy one, but we have been sitting here so smug after a great win by the New South Wales Blues squad last night, coming from an underdog status, let's be honest. There was a lot of negative talk around that team, Laurie Daly as coach, etc. But all that matters is they got the job done in enemy territory last night and won the series. And look, as such, we had a bit of a bet going with one of our sister stations owned by the same network up there in Queensland on the Sunshine Coast, Hot 91. Sam and Ash do the breakfast show. It was their idea to have this bet. And I just want to say that again.
2: They kept getting in contact with us. We were like, yeah, we won't worry about this. Like, we won't bring it up again. But they called again yesterday to say, hey, remember that wager? Because they were so confident and so arrogant about the thought that they would win. All Queenslanders thought they would win last night, and we won convincingly, which was just even sweeter.
1: Yep, the cherry on top, baby. It was so nice to win so well. And look, for them this morning, it means their show was meant to sound a little bit different. Every time they speak, they're meant to reference that New South Wales is the best state. And yes, they have been doing that. Example A.
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2: Okay. And so producer Sam's been monitoring their show throughout the morning.
1: Yes.
2: Have they said it a few times, have they?
1: They have said it a total of 6 times for their show this morning.
2: Hang on.
1: Yeah.
2: Were they not supposed to say, like, as part of the wager, it was every single time they opened the microphone. Now, you and I don't even know how many times we talk of a morning.
1: Too much. I've
2: added it up. Way too much. But it's way more than 6.
1: Yes. And again, I would have fully committed to the bit. You know me, Lindell. I'm like this. If I, you know, especially when it's a bet, I will come through and pay my dues if I'm someone, and I would have committed this morning. So 6. How are we feeling about 6 times as part of their show on the Sunshine Coast this morning? How are we feeling about it?
2: What, are we seeking redemption? Like they should be doing more?
1: Well, it's just typical of Queenslanders, is it not? Like, they talk a big game, and then when it doesn't go their way, they just go to ground. You never see them again.
2: Have a little cry.
1: Yeah, like I'm not okay with it, but I don't know that I want to bring it up. I don't want to wait and see what happens next year. Like, if they contact us and want to have another bet next year, then you bet your life.
2: Oh, they will.
1: I'm going to remind them, and I'll have the receipts to prove it, that they didn't really follow through with their end of the bargain.
2: Let's remember, this is the same show that every single time we get to go on a junket, they message us and say, oh, why didn't we get to do it? And they keep trying to insert themselves into our junkets as well. Oh, we should do something together.
1: No.
2: Oh, should we?
1: We'd rather take you that listens to the show than take them.
2: Yeah.
1: Dirty Queenslanders. So, look, I'm okay with it. I'll let it go until they contact us another time. Look, tomorrow on the show, I'm very excited. We should hopefully have in our hot little hands our Lindell and Crammy bumper stickers. Our designs have been finalised. We're using the cartoon caricatures, and it's been sent off to the sticker printers today.
2: Well, fingers crossed. Like, I don't know how long it takes them to print these things. Do you reckon they'll be ready by tomorrow morning?
1: We should at least have like one. I'm sure it doesn't take the whole day to print like more than one, like
2: yeah,
1: one
2: sticker.
1: Yeah,
2: but they have to do like a run, don't they? Yeah. They don't have to put it through for a couple of them at least.
1: Well, come on, we've got to have the first couple hot off the press, as you would say.
2: Well, let's hope that happens by tomorrow morning.
1: Well, enjoy your rest of your Thursday. We will do it all again. Join us for the fun from 5:30 tomorrow morning. You can give us a call 2427519965. 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Bye-bye.
2: Bye.
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12: Partly cloudy, maybe a few showers. Top of 16 today. Dave Clark with a 9 o'clock update. And that accident from earlier this morning on the M1 northbound still causing a few hassles. Number of vehicles on Madden's Plains. It's affecting northbound traffic, emergency services, transport for New South Wales, and the towies are there. Traffic reportedly still a bit heavy once you pass by Bulleye Tops. Telstra dealing with a second network issue following yesterday's nationwide outage. While yesterday's issue was fixed, the telco was having fresh problems last night, which were preventing some 000 calls getting through. Labor frontbencher Amanda Rishworth has told Nine it shouldn't be happening.
13: It is unacceptable, to be quite frank, and there are real questions for Telstra about what they are doing. There's obviously investigations by ACMA underway, as well as the 000 custodian.
12: Illawarra and South Coast Surf Life Saving Clubs can now pitch for a share of $5.5 million in New South Wales government funding. 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Category 1 applications close Monday, August 17. Categories 2 and 3 close on Monday, August 31. 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The Mercury reporting that while the three other stores in the Illawarra have free parking, the Northern outlet is about to move in the other direction. Signs advising of paid parking have started popping up, advising visitors that if they plan on staying longer than 3 hours, it'll be $6 via a QR code on the signs. Also today, rental prices in Australia's capital cities have re-accelerated and testing continuing on 4 more suspected bird flu infections today.
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12: Blues players are up and about in good spirits this morning after silencing Queensland in State of Origin, the decider on their home turf last night, 30-12. The party continued into the night. One of those who managed to wake up a bit early this morning, Payne Haas.
3: How'd you celebrate last night's win?
15: I went to bed. I'm still tired as hell, but all the boys, it was an enjoyable night, so it was good.
12: The Illawarra's Jack Bostock played 62 minutes of the match before he was sent off after a head knock, failing an HIA. Tom Papley returns for for the Sydney Swans in tonight's match against top-of-the-table Frio. The forward comes back into the side after battling a calf injury. Corey Warner will sit this one out. The Dockers have called up former Collingwood player Mason Cox to come into the ruck to support Luke Jackson. And it's quarterfinals time in the World Cup. France set to play Morocco Friday, 6 a.m. our time, while on Saturday it's Spain and Belgium with their kickoff at around about 5:30 a.m. We'll check Wave 96.5 weather next.
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12: Partly cloudy today, still maybe a few more showers, top of 16, chance of showers Friday, sunny on Saturday, tops around 17. Right now it's 14 in Warrawong on Wave 96.5.
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16: G'day, Bo, this morning, another 22 good to go. Coming up, we've got one from Pearl Jam that was inspired by the relationship between Eddie Vedder's mum and his stepdad. There's one that's going to sting forever, considering it's one of their biggest. 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

Dave, 96.5 in a 22-song music marathon. Coming up, we've got new Olivia Dean, someone who had a biopic made about them last year, and BB Rex are now with Faithless. Deep in-

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It is Bo today and 22 in a row. Now, we've got Christmas in July, which is coming up. 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

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But my breath fogged up the glass, and so I drew a new face and I laughed.

0: 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Coming up, we've got Taylor Swift. 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